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3: The final game of the day at the World Cup comes from Vancouver on FS1, 9 p.m. Eastern Time, New Zealand versus Egypt. Cape Verde just tied Uruguay 2-2 in Miami. Belgium and Iran played a 0-0 tie in L.A. Spain started the day with a 4-0 win over Saudi Arabia. American Wyndham Clark won the U.S. Open by one stroke. He was up by 6 to start the day and shot a final round 73 in New York. Sam Burns finished second. In the WNBA, Las Vegas at home ripped Golden State 92-73. The Atlanta Hawks are re-signing C.J. McCollum, reportedly to a one-year, $21 million deal. The IndyCar winner was Christian Lundgaard at Road America in Wisconsin. NASCAR's got a street race at the Naval Base in San Diego. On Coronado, Corey Heim has taken the late lead over Tyler Reddick. Baseball Toronto at the Cubs was rained out today.
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4: BlizzCon is back, perhaps the largest one-company-focused gaming convention.
5: Something is coming.
4: It's been a bit random for the last 5 years or so due to COVID in 2020. The convention was canceled, returned fully digital in 2021, and in 2022 was canceled again. The last one that actually happened in person was 2023, with the next year canceled because Microsoft had purchased Activision Blizzard, leading to chaos within the companies. The convention will return in September of 2026 and is expected to bring their famed opening ceremony, panels, cosplay competitions, esports tournaments, and big announcements.
5: Let me show you how it's done.
4: Before Microsoft's almost $70 billion purchase, Activision Blizzard was facing loads of criticism for allegations of sexual harassment, a frat boy culture, and support over China. Eamon Dignam, Fox News.
6: Your first solar forecast features temperatures near 58 tonight, mostly dry skies, temperatures near 85. I'm meteorologist John Gross.
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1: 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I'm from North Carolina. I want to hear Lil Wayne.
2: Hey, this is Jordan from Endicott, New York. 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
6: On this step, zombie pop. Want that motion? I be in the clip, sticky link. She say that's her. I don't give a f. These trying to scrap the foot.

0: I'm Paul Acey, and you're listening to Plugged In. 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I'm Paul Acey for Plugged In by Focus on the Family.
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2: 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And, yeah. I'm such a clumsy kid. So it showed up in the grass like a month later. It said, Bob Smiley. And so my dad burst in the room, right? And my dad's this big, huge guy. My dad weighs 280 pounds, right? But he had this burlap suit that he loved to wear. It barely fit in. The jacket would barely fit over. Like if he exhaled, the button's popping off and killing someone in the room, right? So he's standing there. But when he got home, he put on flip-flops, okay? Everybody got a visual? He's standing there. This is what he says to me. Think what you would say back as a kid. He goes, why'd you do that to the grass? And don't lie to me. Do I look stupid?
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4: Fox News, I'm Deborah Valentine.
5: President Trump issuing a warning to Iran as high-stakes talks take place in Switzerland between the U.S. and Iran. Fox's Max Gordon.
6: President Trump, meanwhile, called out Iran's support for Hezbollah. Trump posting on Truth Social, Iran must immediately stop their highly paid proxies in Lebanon from causing trouble. If they don't, we'll hit Iran very hard again, just like we did last week, only harder.
5: The two countries' 60-day memorandum of understanding, in effect, it calls for a ceasefire between Israel and Iran. Opposition to President Trump's appointment of Bill Pulte as the acting director of national intelligence on CBS's Face the Nation. Democratic Representative Jason Crow of Colorado weighs in.
7: By law, Congress mandated that this person have significant intelligence experience because they have to make sure that we're keeping Americans safe.
5: The acting capacity of the role bypasses a standard Senate confirmation. 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
8: Here at First Alert Forecast features temperatures near 58 tonight, mostly dry skies, temperatures near 85. I'm meteorologist John Gross.
9: CBS Entertainment, Quentin Tarantino not making friends after going after Paul Dano.
10: I'm giving you a chance.
9: Creepy stuff there as the Riddler and the Batman. This week, Quentin called Paul weak sauce on a podcast. Now the Batman director Matt Reeves coming to bat for Paul on X, calling him an incredible actor and an incredible person.
11: It's like in the great stories, Mr. Frugal.
9: And if you've got $100,000 lying around, well, we've got a story for you. That's the expected cost at a British auction for the writing desk of J.R.R. Tolkien, the legendary author of the Lord of the Rings books, the very desk where much of those works were conceived. For CBS Entertainment, I'm Matt Wolf.
12: Study shows that a healthy marriage could mean a healthy gut. Researchers found that strong social relationships, especially marriages, may protect against obesity. Scientists say that having a strong marriage could be just as important to your health as good diet and exercise. That's what's trending. I'm Jen Clark.
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5: Yesterday somebody whacked out my mural. That energy will make you move to Europe. But it's regular for me, yeah, that's for sure. The love and hate is definite without a cure. All this talk is made, that's on my lord. I kill them all before I let them kill my joy. I done been through it all, what you endure. It used to be.

0: They head on the Cuban link as a monument. 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
0: Going up your rank. Know you a god even when they say you ain't. Yeah, keep your feelings out the way. Never let no one put smut up on your name. Yeah, keep your head down and work like I do. But understand, everybody ain't go like you. Yeah, if they say it's love, you been lied to. A couple rules of engagement, I'ma guide you. Riding in my GNX with a new

0: Lil Main, he said that he would kill me if I didn't make it. Now I'm possessed by a spirit and they can't take it. 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Irony, I think my hard work.
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3: 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Think about that. For many kids, social media isn't just entertainment. It feels like social survival. 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But that doesn't mean anything goes. You can still set healthy boundaries, limit time, delay social media, keep devices out of bedrooms. But most importantly, model something better. 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I'm Jonathan McKee, author of Parenting Generating Generation Screen, with Plugged In by Focus on the Family.
4: 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Lighten Up is a moment to brighten your day and encourage your walk with Jesus. I'm Dr. Wes Stafford on behalf of Compassion, inviting you to join author, speaker, comedian, and technology savant Ken Davis having some fun with a new toy.
5: I finally bought a GPS. I fought the idea because I had a wife. Didn't need a GPS. She was the GPS. Turn left in 500 feet. No, continue on this road for 3 miles. She was always right, and she didn't need batteries. When she's not with me, I've found myself in the middle of a cornfield 50 miles from where I wanted to be. So I bought a GPS, named it Lulu. It tells me the perfect way to get where I'm going. It never has to stop at a gas station, and it never asks me, "What are you thinking?" Sometimes I deliberately turn right when Lulu says left, or left when she says right. In those moments, Lulu gently instructs me to make a U-turn and get back on track, or she simply says, recalculating. She comes up with a whole new perfect plan for me, a new beginning from my current position. The destination remains the same. The road getting there has changed. You know, this is the way God deals with us.

0: Covington. 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
1: The World Cup's final game of the night is underway and scoreless early. Egypt against New Zealand in Vancouver. In Miami, Cape Verde shocked Uruguay with a 2-2 tie. Spain started the day with a 4-0 win over Saudi Arabia. And Belgium and Iran played to a 0-0 tie, Belgium getting a red card during the second half. American Wyndham Clark won the U.S. Open by one stroke. He was up by 6 to start the day. The IndyCar winner at Road America in Wisconsin was Christian Lundgren. And this weekend, NASCAR made a street race course at the Naval Base Coronado in San Diego. Corey Heim gets his first ever Cup Series win. In Major League Baseball tonight, it's the Phillies at home, leading 6-1 over the Mets in the sixth inning. The Cincinnati Reds won in New York 4-1 over the Yankees. Baltimore dominated the Dodgers 12-1 in L.A. Seattle won, the A's lost, the Mariners first in the AL West.
2: 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TikTok, Instagram, Snapchat? 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And yes, it's a social media app because kids can like, comment, and get completely immersed in mindlessly scrolling through an influencer's, well, influence. 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I'm Jonathan McKee, author of Parenting Generation Screen, with Focus on the Families, Plugged In.
3: Your first alert forecast features temperatures near 58 tonight, mostly dry skies, temperatures near 85. I'm meteorologist John Gross.
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7: Step, pop, black. Wrong with that motion. I be in the clip. Sticky link. She say this, her. I don't give a.

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1: You know that every lie you learned in school started in your math class? Math. Math made sense the first year and the first year alone. Remember the first year of math? 2 + 2, 4. Cool, right? Second year math got a little creepy, didn't it? 2 × 2. Still 4. Same symbol on its side. Something's up. You guys remember doing sine, cosine, and tangent? Sine, cosine, and tangent. I did hundreds of those in school. I had yet to use one outside of school, yet not one math teacher ever bothered to say, hey, Ron, if someone asks you to cosine, don't sine, then get them off on a tangent. That would have saved me 40 grand. You all remember the number pi? What is it? Who cares? You're never going to use it!
0: Get more laughs over at DarrenStreblo.com.
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3: Fox News, I'm Deborah Dell on time. President Trump issuing a warning to Iran as high-stakes talks take place in Switzerland between the U.S. and Iran. Fox's Max Gordon.
4: President Trump, meanwhile, called out Iran's support for Hezbollah. Trump posting on Truth Social, Iran must immediately stop their highly paid proxies in Lebanon from causing trouble. If they don't, we'll hit Iran very hard again, just like we did last week, only harder.
3: The two countries' 60-day memorandum of understanding, in effect, it calls for a ceasefire between Israel and Iran. Opposition to President Trump's appointment of Bill Pulte as the acting director of national intelligence on CBS's Face the Nation. Democratic Representative Jason Crow of Colorado weighs in.
5: By law, Congress mandated that this person have significant intelligence experience because they have to make sure that we're keeping Americans safe.
3: The acting capacity of the role bypasses the standard Senate confirmation. 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
6: Here in First Alert Forecast, features temperatures near 58 tonight, mostly dry skies, temperatures near 85. I'm meteorologist John Gross.
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9: I'm Michelle Polino. In theaters, Eternity. In an afterlife where souls have 1 week to decide where to spend eternity, Joan is faced with the impossible choice between the man she spent her life with and her first love, who died young and has waited decades for her to arrive. Elizabeth Olsen and Miles Teller star.
10: Everybody run!
9: Zootopia 2, in the all-new story, Nick and Judy find themselves on the twisting trail of a mysterious reptile who arrives in Zootopia and turns the animal metropolis upside down. To crack the case, Judy and Nick must go undercover to unexpected new parts of town where their growing partnership is tested like never before.
11: Okay, so we're doing this.
9: Streaming on Netflix, Jingle Bell Heist. Sophia, a sharp-witted retail worker, and Nick, a down-on-his-luck repairman, are small-time thieves with their eyes on the same Christmas Eve score, robbing London's most notorious department store. That's Fox on Film on Fox News.
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3: Anybody here pregnant? By the way, anybody here? A couple people? Oh, you, sir? Okay. I'd heard they'd done some great things with medicine, but... No, that's cool, but I just wanted to ask because I think pregnant women are beautiful because they are. They're carrying around a gift from God. And also I wanted to ask because this is the only safe way to ask is in a big group like this because you don't want to ask individually. Because if you're wrong, yeah, you find out immediately, don't you? And there's no way to cover it, is there? Hey, how far along are you? In the book you're reading. Yeah. I'm reading a book. It's called How to Keep Your Foot Out of Your Mouth. I just started. Yeah.
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6: New Zealand still leads Egypt 1-0, 53rd minute in Vancouver. The World Cup match is on FS1. Egypt has never won a World Cup game. This is its ninth.

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5: Your first alert forecast features temperatures near 58 tonight, mostly dry skies, temperatures near 85. I'm meteorologist John Gross.
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0: 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Same phone number.
1: Hey, this is Jessica, originally from Spokane, but chilling down here in the desert in Quartzsite, Arizona. I'd like to send a shout out to my good old friend Corey Fenwick from Spokane, Washington. Thank you. Have a great night.
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1: Yo, my name is DJ from Lafayette, Louisiana. Can you put on Ice Spice for my girl? I appreciate that.
0: I'm not sure I would send Ice Spice out to my girl, but that's a bold strategy, sir. Yeah, it's coming up.
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0: Jonathan McKee, and you're listening to Plugged In. In My Brother the Minotaur, now streaming on Netflix, a boy named Charlie helps his adopted brother Lorcan fit in. And that's not always easy, given that Lorcan's a Minotaur. When strange damage hits their island, the two begin to wonder if Lorcan is somehow involved, and they search for the truth about his past.
1: But I'm not normal. I'm a Minotaur. The only one on the island. The only one in the world.
2: You're my brother, Lorcan. Normal was never an option.
0: This is a heartfelt story about family, identity, and wanting to belong, with strong moments between the brothers. 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
4: 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That's dysfunctional even if they're balanced, okay? And they all live on this big ranch, like it's the Ponderosa or something for these guys, you know, right? And of course, the youngest son, little Joseph. Little Joseph is so popular with his codependent brothers that they toss him into a pit and sell him as a slave. All right. Okay.
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6: I'm Kathleen Maloney. President Trump on Truth Social warning Iran that there will be no tolls in the Strait of Hormuz.
7: Unless they're imposed by and for the United States of America, should the deal not be completed. For services rendered as the guardian angel to the countries of the Middle East.
6: Fox's Kevin Corr. U.S. and Iranian negotiators met today in Switzerland. President Trump claims vandals are responsible for problems with the water in the reflecting pool. U.S. Attorney Jeanine Pirro tells Fox News Live.
8: Anyone who is in a position of vandalizing or attempting to vandalize the reflecting pool will face the criminal justice system in D.C.
6: The president ordered extensive work on that pool to get rid of algae, but it appears now that it is back. 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
9: 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I'm meteorologist John Gross.
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11: Streaming on Netflix, Sean Combs, The Reckoning, the four-part miniseries exploring the sexual misconduct allegations against iconic producer-rapper Sean Diddy Combs, 50 Cent executive producer. Back for season two, Anne Rice's Mayfair, which is the supernatural AMC thriller based on author Anne Rice's Lives of the Mayfair Witches novels about a prominent New Orleans family with a historical connection to a mysterious shape-shifting spirit known as Lasher. The Abandons, the debut Western drama series developed by Sons of Anarchy vet Kurt Sutter, set in the Washington Territory of the 1850s. It tracks the conflict over a plot of land between two very different families. Gillian Anderson and Lena Headey co-star. With Love, Megan, Holiday Celebration, a holiday special featuring the Duchess of Sussex, sharing seasonal tips from a home in Montecito, California. That's Fox Tube on Fox News.
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6: I'm Kathleen Maloney. President Trump on Truth Social warning Iran that there will be no tolls in the Strait of Hormuz.
7: Unless they're imposed by and for the United States of America, should the deal not be completed. for services rendered as the guardian angel to the countries of the Middle East.
6: Fox's Kevin Corr. U.S. and Iranian negotiators met today in Switzerland. President Trump claims vandals are responsible for problems with the water in the reflecting pool. U.S. Attorney Jeanine Pirro tells Fox News Live.
8: Anyone who was in a position of vandalizing or attempting to vandalize the reflecting pool will face the criminal justice system in D.C.
6: The president ordered extensive work on that pool to get rid of algae, but it appears now that it is back. 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
9: 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I'm meteorologist John Gross.
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0: 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It's Hoser up next, an exclusive mix and interview with OK.
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3: No, Netflix is not adding an After Dark category, but so many people have been duped by the viral hoax that Netflix had to republish its policies about streaming adult content. It's just more proof that some folks will believe anything, like the rumor this week that Spotify is introducing a new feature that'll play music based on your financial situation. Would you let AI pick your baby's name? A lot of parents have been asking chatbots for help with one name that keeps popping up, and now Alara has suddenly become the baby name of the year. Except AI didn't invent it. It found it on Reddit, where it's been talked about for years. Okay, so what were some of the worst new gadgets at this week's Consumer Electronics Show? There was a lollipop that plays music through your teeth when you bite down on it, or the internet-connected treadmill with a built-in AI coach that could yell at you to go faster, but also collects all your biometric data. But it was Samsung's new talking AI fridge that had most people scratching their heads. That's what's trending. I'm Christian Chase.
4: Your personal forecast features temperatures near 58 tonight, mostly dry skies, temperatures near 85. I'm meteorologist John Gross.
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0: It's been a while. I'm here with the homie. Okay.
6: It has been a while, man. I miss you. How are you? The last

on GHR. More with our interview coming up. But first, we got to hit you with this latest track. Okay, and Bellarine, Something to Believe In on the drum and bass tip. Ooh, I like that.

0: putting out just a bunch of collaborations. I've been working with like awesome people like Cheyenne Giles.
1: We're cool dude. Stuff.
0: Yeah, Bella.
1: She's from San Diego.
0: Absolutely. Bella Renee, Chime. Working with my boy Frankie Nuts. It's been so cool, like kind of going.

0: Okay on GHR.
1: GHR. Yo, it's so happy. Yo, I'm so happy to see you guys again. It's been too long.
0: Still doing it, brother.
1: Absolutely. Never
0: stop. Still in the game.
1: Never stop. I hope not.
2: We'll be right back. GHR.
3: An 88-year-old Army veteran who's still working at a Meijer store in Michigan will finally be able to retire. His story went viral online after an influencer posted an interview with him.
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3: 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That's what's trending. I'm Jen Clark.
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0: study shows that a healthy marriage could mean a healthy gut. Researchers found that strong social relationships, especially marriages, may protect against obesity. Scientists say that having a strong marriage could be just as important to your health as good diet and exercise. That's what's trending. I'm Jen Clark.
1: What's trending with you?

0: Covington.
1: I'm Kathleen Maloney. President Trump on Truth Social warning Iran that there will be no tolls in the Strait of Hormuz.
2: Unless they're imposed by and for the United States of America, should the deal not be completed. For services rendered as the guardian angel to the countries of the Middle East.
1: Fox's Kevin Cork. U.S. and Iranian negotiators met today in Switzerland. President Trump claims vandals are responsible for problems with the water in the reflecting pool. U.S. Attorney Jeanine Pirro tells Fox News Live.
3: Anyone who was in a position of vandalizing or attempting to vandalize the reflecting pool will face the criminal justice system in D.C.
1: The president ordered extensive work on that pool to get rid of algae, but it appears now that it is back. 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
4: Here in her solar forecast features temperatures near 58 tonight, mostly dry skies, temperatures near 85. I'm meteorologist John Gross.
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2: No, Netflix is not adding an After Dark category, but so many people have been duped by the viral hoax that Netflix had to republish its policies about streaming adult content. It's just more proof that some folks will believe anything, like the rumor this week that Spotify is introducing a new feature that'll play music based on your financial situation. Would you let AI pick your baby's name? A lot of parents have been asking chatbots for help with one name that keeps popping up, and now Alara has suddenly become the baby name of the year. Except AI didn't invent it. It found it on Reddit, where it's been talked about for years. Okay, so what were some of the worst new gadgets at this week's Consumer Electronics Show? There was a lollipop that plays music through your teeth when you bite down on it, or the internet-connected treadmill with a built-in AI coach that could yell at you to go faster, but also collects all your biometric data. But it was Samsung's new talking AI fridge that had most people scratching their heads. That's what's trending. I'm Christian Chase.
3: Here in her solar forecast features temperatures near 58 tonight, mostly dry skies, temperatures near 85. I'm meteorologist John Gross.
4: I'm Ashley DeBorkin with a Fox Celebrity Profile with Sarah Snook, who leads Peacock's All Her Fault, about a mother searching for her missing son and the mysterious circumstances which unfold from there. Snook spoke about how being a mom added to her perspective on the role.
5: Yeah, I was only able to draw on that for my own experiences, or my, I've never lost her at all, but the imagination to the

0: See you next week. 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
1: Thank you for listening to Ghetto House Radio. We know you have many choices for dance music. So thank you for choosing us. We are America's dance music radio show. We are GHR.
2: Believe it or not, you might be saying Manjaro wrong. That's according to a new list of the most mispronounced words of 2025, according to Babbel. The weight loss drug is high on the list, along with Storm Eowyn and the Louvre Museum, which is pronounced Louvre in France. Oddly enough, we're all pronouncing Denzel Washington's name wrong.
3: Oh, no, you didn't.
2: He says it's pronounced Denzel, but even he calls himself Denzel. That's what's trending. I'm Jen Clark.
4: Here's what's trending.
5: It's a lip on her new track with Calvin Harris, One Kiss.
6: Calvin actually reached out while I was in Jamaica, and he's like, do you want to work on something together? And I was planning on going to LA in January, and so when I went to LA, went down to his like house studio. We just decided to, we listened to the song that he was about to release at the time, which was the song with Party Next Door, and I watched the video before it came out, and I just kind of, we just wanted to kind of get a feel of what what or where it was going, although this song is completely different to the song he released. It was just nice to kind of get a feel of it, and then we were just kind of vibing out on the song, and we started, we recorded it, we worked on it together, we did lyrics, and then that was it.
4: That's what's trending with DJ Mike.

0: Paddington.
1: I'm Kathleen Maloney. President Trump on Truth Social warning Iran that there will be no tolls in the Strait of Hormuz.
2: Unless they're imposed by and for the United States of America, should the deal not be completed. For services rendered as the guardian angel to the countries of the Middle East.
1: Fox's Kevin Cork. U.S. and Iranian negotiators met today in Switzerland. President Trump claims vandals are responsible for problems with the water in the reflecting pool. U.S. Attorney Jeanine Pirro tells Fox News Live.
3: Anyone who is in a position of vandalizing or attempting to vandalize the reflecting pool will face the criminal justice system in D.C.
1: The president ordered extensive work on that pool to get rid of algae, but it appears now that it is back. 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
4: 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I'm meteorologist John Gross.
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1: Let's go. Welcome to the show. It's Hoser. Let's get you dancing. Up first in the mix, my sis, Janine the Fane. She's in the building. Coming up in the mix, you're going to hear the new Dylan Francis, some David Guetta on the way, Afrojack, Sergio Gervais, DJ Snake, Peso Pluma, the new Nervo coming up. Let's end it off with Richard Vision. This is Feel It.
0: Giving you the beats to move your feet.
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1: New music on GHR, David Guetta and Sergio Gervais, which I call them the French Connection. Oui, oui, parlez-vous français, and that's all I know how to say. Janine Devine, rocking it in the mix. That's my sis right there. Hoser, hanging out with you. What up, fam? Thank you for rocking with us. Hope you're enjoying the show. Hope you're dancing right now, feeling it. Let's keep it moving. Here's Hang Time and World Plays back in the day.
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1: Yo, that was hard right there. Isonok, Pain, Janine Dufine, her wrapping up remix. Kicking up the show. See, that's how you do it right there. Follow her on the socials. Everything at Janine Dufine. My sis right there. Jose with you. What's up, fam? Thank you for hanging out with us this weekend. Up next in the mix, keeping the party vibes going, Ron Reeser.
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5: No, Netflix is not adding an After Dark category, but so many people have been duped by the viral hoax that Netflix had to republish its policies about streaming adult content. It's just more proof that some folks will believe anything, like the rumor this week that Spotify is introducing a new feature that'll play music based on your financial situation. Would you let AI pick your baby's name? A lot of parents have been asking chatbots for help with one name that keeps popping up, and now Alara has suddenly become the baby name of the year. Except AI didn't invent it. It found it on Reddit, where it's been talked about for years. Okay, so what were some of the worst new gadgets at this week's Consumer Electronics Show? There was a lollipop that plays music through your teeth when you bite down on it, or the internet-connected treadmill with a built-in AI coach that could yell at you to go faster, but also collects all your biometric data. But it was Samsung's new

0: Michelle Pfeiffer stars as Claire Clouster, the glue that holds her chaotic, lovable family together every holiday season. But this year, her grown kids and distracted husband get swept up in their own seasonal dramas and leave their mom behind. So she sets out on an adventure of her own and rediscovers what the holidays mean when you're finally free. On Netflix, Jay Kelly. George Clooney is a fading movie star who hopes to reconnect with his youngest daughter before she leaves for Europe, but she'd rather spend time with friends. This leads him to embark on a journey of self-discovery, confronting both past and present. Adam Sandler co-stars. In theaters, Five Nights at Freddy's 2. 1 year has passed, the stories about what transpired at Freddy Fazbear's Pizza have been twisted into a campy local legend, inspiring the town's first ever Fozfest. But events transpire that unleash a long forgotten horror. That's Fox on Film on Fox News.
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1: New music on GHR. Gordo and Drake teaming up. That's Sideways. That one's getting a lot of love at the clubs, at the festivals, and it's being played all over the Holy Land of Ibiza. Yes, Gordo and Drake coming through with that one. I love it. I'm feeling it. And give it up one time. Ron Reeser wrapping up his mix. Follow him on all the socials at Ron Reeser. It's Hoser up next in the mix. Sid.
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4: News. I'm Sue Guzman. Day one of high-level peace talks in Switzerland wrapped up, and it comes as President Trump issued a stark warning to Iran ahead of time.
5: President Trump, meanwhile, called out Iran's support for Hezbollah. Trump posting on Truth Social, Iran must immediately stop their highly paid proxies in Lebanon from causing trouble. If they don't, we'll hit Iran very hard again, just like we did last week, only harder.
4: Fox's Max Gordon, the two countries have 60 days to fine-tune the peace agreement. More opposition to President Trump's appointment of Bill Pulte as acting director of national intelligence. Democratic Representative Jason Crow of Colorado on CBS's Face the Nation.
6: By law, Congress mandated that this person have significant intelligence experience because they have to make sure that we're keeping Americans safe.
4: President says he tapped Pulte because of his experience in the housing finance system. 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
7: Here for solar forecast, features temperatures near 58 tonight, mostly dry skies, temperatures near 85. I'm meteorologist John Gross.
8: CBS Entertainment, Quentin Tarantino not making friends after going after Paul Dano.
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8: Creepy stuff there as the Riddler and the Batman. This week, Quentin called Paul weak sauce on a podcast. Now the Batman director Matt Reeves coming to bat for Paul on X, calling him an incredible actor and an incredible person.
10: It's like in the great stories, Mr. Frugal.
8: And if you've got $100,000 lying around, well, we've got a story for you. That's the expected cost at a British auction for the writing desk of J.R.R. Tolkien, the legendary author of the Lord of the Rings books, the very desk where much of those works were conceived. For CBS Entertainment, I'm Matt Wolf.
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2: No, Netflix is not adding an After Dark category, but so many people have been duped by the viral hoax that Netflix had to republish its policies about streaming adult content. It's just more proof that some folks will believe anything, like the rumor this week that Spotify is introducing a new feature that'll play music based on your financial situation. Would you let AI pick your baby's name? A lot of parents have been asking chatbots for help with one name that keeps popping up, and now Alara has suddenly become the baby name of the year. Except AI didn't invent it. It found it on Reddit, where it's been talked about for years. Okay, so what were some of the worst new gadgets at this week's Consumer Electronics Show? There was a lollipop that plays music through your teeth when you bite down on it, or the internet-connected treadmill with a built-in AI coach that could yell at you to go faster, but also collects all your biometric data. But it was Samsung's new talking AI fridge that had most people scratching their heads. That's what's trending. I'm Christian Chase.
3: 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I'm meteorologist John Gross.
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4: Creepy stuff there as the Riddler and the Batman. This week, Quentin called Paul weak sauce on a podcast. Now the Batman director Matt Reeves coming to bat for Paul on X, calling him an incredible actor and an incredible person.
6: It's like in the great stories, Mr. Frugal.
4: And if you've got $100,000 lying around, well, we've got a story for you. That's the expected cost at a British auction for the writing desk of J.R.R. Tolkien, the legendary author of the Lord of the Rings books, the very desk where much of those works were conceived. For CBS Entertainment, I'm Matt Wolf.
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2: What did you search for online this year, or have you already cleared your history? Google released its annual Year in Search list, and K-pop Demon Hunters was at the top in the U.S. Labubu government shutdown and tariffs were also in the top 10. Pedro Pascal was one of the most searched actors globally. And the biggest viral dish was the hot honey cottage cheese sweet potato beef bowl. Gross. That's what's trending. I'm Jen Clark.
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1: News. I'm Sue Gossman. Negotiators wrapping up day one of talks between the U.S. and Iran and Switzerland. Texas Republican Congressman Lance Gooden telling Fox he believes the conflict will wrap up soon.
2: Democrats are terrified that oil prices are going down and that what they've been slamming the president for the last 3 months is no longer going to be a topic of discussion as the American people see prices go down, stabilization in the Middle East.
1: Three people are dead in a small plane crash in Bowie, Maryland. Maryland State Police spokesperson Elena Russo.
3: A single-engine Piper Cherokee with a pilot and two passengers on board were en route from Ocean City, New Jersey to Montgomery County Air Park. For when reasons unknown at this time, the plane crashed in a wooded area in Bowie.
1: The NTSB investigating the cause. 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
4: Geared for solar forecast, features temperatures near 58 tonight, mostly dry skies, temperatures near 85. I'm meteorologist John Gross.
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1: Fox News, I'm Sue Gossman. Negotiators wrapping up day one of talks between the U.S. and Iran and Switzerland. Texas Republican Congressman Lance Gooden telling Fox he believes the conflict will wrap up soon.
2: Democrats are terrified that oil prices are going down and that what they've been slamming the president for the last 3 months is no longer going to be a topic of discussion as the American people see prices go down, stabilization in the Middle East.
1: Three people are dead in a small plane crash in Bowie, Maryland. Maryland State Police spokesperson Elena Russo.
3: A single-engine Piper Cherokee with a pilot and two passengers on board were en route from Ocean City, New Jersey to Montgomery County Air Park. For when reasons unknown at this time, the plane crashed in a wooded area in Bowie.
1: The NTSB investigating the cause. 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
4: Geared for solar forecast, features temperatures near 58 tonight, mostly dry skies, temperatures near 85. I'm meteorologist John Gross.
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2: News. I'm Sue Guzman. Day one of high-level peace talks in Switzerland have wrapped up, and it comes as President Trump issued a stark warning to Iran ahead of the meeting.
3: President Trump, meanwhile, called out Iran's support for Hezbollah. Trump posting on Truth Social, Iran must immediately stop their highly paid proxies in Lebanon from causing trouble. If they don't, we'll hit Iran very hard again, just like we did last week, only harder.
2: Fox's Max Gordon, the two countries have 60 days to fine-tune the peace agreement. More opposition to President Trump's appointment of Bill Pulte as the acting director of national intelligence. Democratic Representative Jason Crow of Colorado on CBS's Face the Nation.
4: By law, Congress mandated that this person have significant intelligence experience because they have to make sure that we're keeping Americans safe.
2: And the president says he tapped Pulte due to his experience in the housing finance system. America's listening to Fox News.
5: For the Wall Street Business Report, I'm John Scott. U.S. markets are closed Friday for Juneteenth. On Thursday, stocks were higher. The S&P 500 rose 1.1%. The Dow Industrials added 0.1%. The NASDAQ Composite jumped 1.9%. Stocks erasing most of their losses from a day earlier to notch weekly gains thanks to big advances for heavyweight technology companies. The decline on Wednesday was driven by anticipation that the Federal Reserve will likely raise interest rates this year in an effort to fight inflation. World shares were mixed Friday, and U.S. futures declined as optimism over the U.S.-Iran deal to end their war was dimmed by the postponement of high-stakes talks. Prices for crude oil still above roughly $70 per barrel from before the war, but well below the 100-plus from a few weeks ago. For the Wall Street Business Report, I'm John Scott.
6: Your first alert forecast features temperatures near 58 tonight, mostly dry skies, temperatures near 85. I'm meteorologist John Gross.
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1: 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Oh, what fun.
2: Where is Mom?
1: Michelle Pfeiffer stars as Claire Clouster, the glue that holds her chaotic, lovable family together every holiday season. But this year, her grown kids and distracted husband get swept up in their own seasonal dramas and leave their mom behind. So she sets out on an adventure of her own and rediscovers what the holidays mean when you're finally free. On Netflix, Jay Kelly. George Clooney is a fading movie star who hopes to reconnect with his youngest daughter before she leaves for Europe, but she'd rather spend time with friends. This leads him to embark on a journey of self-discovery, confronting both past and present. Adam Sandler co-stars. In theaters, Five Nights at Freddy's 2. 1 year has passed, the stories about what transpired at Freddy Fazbear's Pizza have been twisted into a campy local legend, inspiring the town's first ever Fozfest. But events transpire that unleash a long-forgotten horror. That's Fox on Film on Fox News.
3: Your first alert forecast features temperatures near 58 tonight, mostly dry skies, temperatures near 85. I'm meteorologist John Gross.
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1: Holt, who goes there?
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3: In Pixar's new movie Toy Story 5, Woody, Jesse, and Buzz return for another animated adventure, and they have a new nemesis, screens. Jesse the cowgirl loves that her owner, Bonnie, still plays with her. Meanwhile, abandoned toys like Woody live a harsh existence on the streets, as so many kids have replaced their old-fashioned toys with mesmerizing screens. Bonnie's parents have sought to keep her childhood screen-free, but everything changes when they get her a tablet. Content concerns include toilet humor, Bugs Bunny-style gender mix-ups, toy romance, and mild interjections. Still, the story feels poignant and resonant. So we're giving Toy Story 5 a 3.5 out of 5 for family friendliness. 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I'm Adam Holt's Plugged In Movie Review by Focus on the Family.
4: I'm Ashley Dvorkin with a Fox Celebrity Profile with Dave Franco, Ariana Greenblatt, and Justice Smith of the magic-filled franchise continuation, Now You See Me, Now You Don't.
5: Dave, I want to start with you because I know you've been practicing the card-throwing skills.
6: Oh, yeah.
5: Have you showed it off, like, in real life anywhere? Do you have a fun story of being somewhere random and you're like, oh, look?
6: Isla and I were walking through this park in Budapest where we shot the newest movie, and from a distance, we see this kid trying to throw cards, but he was very bad at it. And so I went up to him and he had no idea who I was, and I taught him how to throw cards, and by the time I walked away, he was whipping those across the park.
5: Ariana and Justice, you got to work with the team at the Magic Castle.
7: Learning basic magic, you kind of learn how most magic tricks are done, and it does kind of take the magic out of it, but you find a new appreciation for magic.
8: One of our amazing teachers, Handsome Jack, he would show me card tricks, and if I liked them enough, I would be like, please tell me how you did that.
4: Ashley Dvorkin, Fox News.
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9: Creepy stuff there as the Riddler and the Batman. This week, Quentin called Paul weak sauce on a podcast. Now the Batman director Matt Reeves coming to bat for Paul on X, calling him an incredible actor and an incredible person.
11: It's like in the great stories, Mr. Frugal.
9: And if you've got $100,000 lying around, well, we've got a story for you. That's the expected cost at a British auction for the writing desk of J.R.R. Tolkien, the legendary author of the Lord of the Rings books, the very desk where much of those works were conceived. For CBS Entertainment, I'm Matt Wolff.

0: Believe it or not, you might be saying Manjaro wrong. That's according to a new list of the most mispronounced words of 2025, according to Babbel. The weight loss drug is high on the list, along with Storm Eowyn and the Louvre Museum, which is pronounced Louvre in France. Oddly enough, we're all pronouncing Denzel Washington's name wrong.
1: Oh, no, you didn't.
0: He says it's pronounced Denzel, but even he calls himself Denzel. That's what's trending. I'm Jen Clark.
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0: I'm Ashley Dvorkin with the Fox Celebrity Profile with judges and mentors of Fox's brand new series, Next Level Baker, Carla Hall and Candace Nelson.
1: We've got everything from what you would expect, the nostalgic holiday bakes and chocolate, to what you wouldn't expect, like tropical fruit flavors and savory bakes.
2: What ended up surprising you when it came to the setup of this competition? Because when you're watching it, you're like, they're just diving for those ingredients.
3: It's like watching a high school football team at a buffet. I mean, it truly is, it was crazy.
2: Let's talk about the judges panel and how you all balanced each other out.
1: Well, you know, Gordon brings the intensity.
3: Yes.
1: And he has a high expectation. It comes from a place of caring. He really wants people to bring their best. Mm-hmm. I think for me, my role was more of like a cheerleader.
3: I'm coming from the perspective of being a judge, but also being a contestant at one point.
0: Ashley Dvorkin, Fox News.
4: CBS Entertainment, Quentin Tarantino not making friends after going after Paul Dano.
5: I'm giving you a chance.
4: Creepy stuff there as the Riddler and the Batman. This week, Quentin called Paul weak sauce on a podcast. Now the Batman director Matt Reeves coming to bat for Paul on X, calling him an incredible actor and an incredible person.
6: It's like in the great stories, Mr. Frugal.
4: And if you've got $100,000 lying around, well, we've got a story for you. That's the expected cost at a British auction for the writing desk of J.R.R. Tolkien, the legendary author of the Lord of the Rings books, the very desk where much of those works were conceived. For CBS Entertainment, I'm Matt Wolf.
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8: Is the very hungry caterpillar a very grisly scavenger? This is Sandra Tsinglo with the lowdown on science. Hawaii is a tropical paradise with a dark secret, a terrifying new species of caterpillar. Most caterpillars eat only plants, but their carnivorous caterpillars use corpses as a disguise. These bone collectors were discovered by Dr. David Rubinoff and team at the University of Hawaii at Manoa. This creepy crawler secretly eats leftovers from spider webs. To avoid detection, it disguises itself with the severed body parts discarded from the spider's meal. How metal is that? This species is endangered, so discovering it through all that camouflage is a massive win. Talk about corpse couture!
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10: Here at First Alert Forecast, mostly dry skies, temperatures near 85. I'm meteorologist John Gross.
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0: What did you search for online this year, or have you already cleared your history? Google released its annual Year in Search list, and K-pop Demon Hunters was at the top in the U.S. Labubu government shutdown and tariffs were also in the top 10. Pedro Pascal was one of the most searched actors globally. And the biggest viral dish was the hot honey cottage cheese sweet potato beef bowl. Gross. That's what's trending. I'm Jen Clark.
1: Here's what's trending with EJ Mike.
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1: BBC News with Emily Thomas. The right-wing candidate in Colombia's presidential election has narrowly won, according to the initial vote count. Abelardo de la Espriella, backed by President Trump, has pledged a military crackdown on illegal armed groups, drug trafficking and crime. Addressing supporters in the coastal city of Barranquilla, Mr. de la Espriella said the result marked a new era and a change of order. But the result has sparked demonstrations. Ione Wells is in Barranquilla.
2: We are already seeing signs of that in Cali, one of the biggest cities in the country, in the south of the country. There have already been protests taking place this evening. We've seen, for example, some people wielding bricks or burning American flags, some clashes with police there as people demonstrate against this result.
1: The left-wing opponent, Ivan Cepeda, has not yet conceded. The first round of high-level Iran-US talks in Switzerland have ended with an upbeat assessment from Pakistani and Qatari mediators. They say the two sides have agreed a roadmap towards reaching a final deal to end their war within 60 days. The Iranian Foreign Minister Abbas Araghchi said tireless mediation had produced progress to end the Lebanese conflict, a key negotiating goal for Tehran. Our correspondent Jessica Parker is in Switzerland.
3: They do seem to have continued in some capacity late into the night, with this statement released from the Qataris and the Pakistanis in the early hours here on a Monday morning, establishing a special communication line to try and avoid incidents in the Strait of Hormuz, and as well a special mechanism to try and end the fighting in Lebanon. Technical talks, we're told, will continue here in Switzerland this week after the high-level meetings yesterday.
1: There are growing signs that Keir Starmer is on the brink of announcing his resignation as Britain's Prime Minister, possibly within hours. Senior cabinet colleagues have told Sir Keir to set a timetable for his departure. His main Labour rival, Andy Burnham, is due to be sworn in as an MP today. Our chief political correspondent, Henry Zeffman, is in Downing Street.
4: While it is looking like the end game for Sir Keir Starmer, I think we should emphasise we don't know that it is, but if he were now to say, oh, actually, I'm not resigning, I think there'd be an awful lot of shock in the Labour Party and an awful lot of people who would try to make him resign. The reason the Prime Minister appears to have run out of road politically is because Andy Burnham is now an MP. So many Labour MPs have decided that their route to electoral salvation is a man who's been Mayor of Greater Manchester for the past 9 years, was of course an MP and a cabinet minister before that.
1: The mayor of Moscow says the number of Ukrainian drones brought down in the latest attack on the Russian capital has risen to 80. Last week, Ukrainian drones hit Moscow's only oil refinery in one of the biggest air attacks on the city since the war began. World News from the BBC. A court in South Korea has sentenced a former justice minister to 25 years in prison for his role in the failed attempt to impose martial law in 2024. Park Sung-jae was found guilty of insurrection and abuse of power. The former president, Yoon Sung-yeol's martial law declaration lasted only hours as lawmakers raced to the assembly building and voted it down. Australia says it will sell advanced radar technology to Canada in a record-breaking export deal worth more than $1.7 billion. It's Australia's first overseas sale of the radar and is expected to be operational by 2029. Stephen Foer is Canada's Secretary of State for Defence Procurement.
5: This capability will significantly enhance Canada's Arctic domain awareness, detect and track air and maritime threats with much greater range, strengthen NORAD by providing earlier warning and improving continental defense, and reinforce Canada's Arctic sovereignty.
1: At least three people have been killed in a school shooting in the Philippines. Police said five others were injured in the incident at San Jose National High School in Leyte Province's Tacloban City on Monday morning. The state broadcaster said two males, both reportedly students, had been arrested. Police said both were armed with pistols. The injured have been taken to hospital. Legal gun ownership is tightly regulated in the Philippines, but a large illegal market exists for firearms. At the World Cup, Egypt has won its first ever match in the tournament, 3-1 against New Zealand in Vancouver. Egypt scored all three of their goals near the end of the second half, having been 1-0 down at half-time. Earlier, Cape Verde drew 2-2 against Uruguay. The match started with Cape Verde scoring their first ever goal at the tournament. Sunday's other games saw a goalless draw between Belgium and Iran. World News from the BBC.
0: News. I'm Sue Guzman. After the first day of talks in Switzerland with the U.S., Iran's top diplomat says major progress has been made in ending the conflict. It comes as President Trump issued a stark warning to Iran ahead of the meeting.
6: President Trump, meanwhile, called out Iran's support for Hezbollah. Trump posting on Truth Social, Iran must immediately stop their highly paid proxies in Lebanon from causing trouble. If they don't, we'll hit Iran very hard again, just like we did last week, only harder.
0: Fox's Max Gordon. The search continues for a suspect in a series of shootings in Kansas City, Missouri that left a person dead. Fox's Madison Scarpino.
7: Local, state, and federal law enforcement are all working on this manhunt, but they're asking for the public's help in finding him as well. The suspect, 22-year-old Oscar Sanchez Munoz. The FBI says he's 5'8", he has brown hair, brown eyes, a tattoo on his right forearm.
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8: With the Wall Street Business Report, I'm John Scott. U.S. markets are closed Friday for Juneteenth. On Thursday, stocks were higher. The S&P 500 rose 1.1%. The Dow Industrials added 0.1%. The NASDAQ Composite jumped 1.9%. Stocks erasing most of their losses from a day earlier to notch weekly gains thanks to big advances for heavyweight technology companies. The decline on Wednesday was driven by anticipation that the Federal Reserve will likely raise interest rates this year in an effort to fight inflation. World shares were mixed Friday, and U.S. futures declined as optimism over the U.S.-Iran deal to end their war was dimmed by the postponement of high-stakes talks. Prices for crude oil still above roughly $70 per barrel from before the war, but well below the 100-plus from a few weeks ago. For the Wall Street Business Report, I'm John Scott.
9: West Virginia Metro News. I'm Chris Lawrence. A set of human remains found in Randolph County may be those of a missing man. Deputies discovered the vehicle of James Hedrick Thursday afternoon on an old logging road in Randolph County. He had been reported missing on Monday and suffered from dementia. Not only after the vehicle was found, a set of human remains were discovered nearby. The remains have been sent to the medical examiner for identification. Charleston police say an elderly woman is dead after a T-bone collision that involved a Charleston Fire Department vehicle.
10: Police say their investigation into the crash remains active. The deadly collision happened Wednesday evening at around 6:14 when a Charleston Fire Department SUV traveling east on Lee Street West, responding to an emergency call with lights and siren on, approached the intersection with Ohio Avenue. Police say a car driven by 82-year-old Glenna Woodson of Charleston entered the intersection. The SUV hit her car in the driver's side door, a T-bone-type collision. Woodson died not long after the wreck. The driver of the city fire department vehicle was also injured. The driver's name has not been released. Charleston police are asking anyone who may have seen the crash to call them. I'm Jeff Jenkins, WVMetroNews.com.
9: U.S. Senator Shelley Moore Capito says she's still assessing the memorandum of understanding signed by the president with Iran.
11: Right now, I think we need more details. We need to fill in the blank and fuzzy areas that have been left unseen.
9: You're listening to Metro News, the voice of West Virginia. After their magical run in Omaha, WVU's baseball team returned to Morgantown Thursday. Coach Steve Saban says it's time to turn the page.
12: When you have a team, it lasts for no more than a calendar year, and then basically guys go in their separate ways, and you start to regroup and rebuild and kind of look to the future that quickly. But I think the guys are really proud of what they were able to accomplish.
9: WVU finished the season as a top five team. From the Metro News Anchor Desk, I'm Chris Lawrence.
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13: Well, recently had the opportunity to talk one-on-one with Pete Larson. He is a farmer in upstate New York, and he raises beef cattle, poultry, and hogs, and runs a sustainable operation, sells most of his products direct to consumer. Very interesting farmer, Mr. Pete Larson. He also operates a YouTube channel that currently has more than 220,000 subscribers. We watch him every week on YouTube. He's a very interesting farmer with a very interesting operation. I talked with Pete and asked him to tell us about his farming operation.
15: Oh, yeah. My farm's been in our family for, well, I'm the seventh generation. And my ancestors moved up here from Pennsylvania in 1804. And were very successful, and the land was passed down through the generations to me. And when I was growing up, my grandfather farmed this land.
13: And tell me about what you do on the farm and kind of the history of the production on the farm.
15: Well, when my wife and I moved here, we were just leasing the land out. I inherited it from my grandfather, and the common wisdom is you can't make a living. Our farm's only 45 acres. You can't make a living off of such a small farm. And you can't if you're growing commodities. And so I thought about that and worked off the farm for 20 years while we lived here and started thinking of ways to make the farm so that it could support our family. And the way I came up with, and the only way I could think of, is to sell direct to consumers and to sell and to raise a diversified collection of livestock. So we raise chickens and pigs and turkeys and beef cattle, and they all come together to use the land in the most efficient way. And we started with that idea in mind, and it's sort of played itself out and proven to be true in the last 8 years that we've been farming.
13: And not just any old beef cattle. You raise the Dexter breed, I believe, and that is a very specialized breed.
15: It is, and I had a bunch of reasons for wanting to raise Dexter beef. Not least in my mind was I'm always thinking about how I'm going to market our farm, because we're direct to consumer, and being a salesman is something that a lot of farmers aren't used to or you know, trained in, and something that we have to think about all the time. So Dexter was a breed with a nice story to tell as far as its history almost going extinct, and it differentiated us in the marketplace, and it's well suited to the type of farming we do. They finish well just on grass. Our market wants 100% grass-fed beef. They're small-sized animals, so when we make steaks out of them, they're not too big, which, again, appeals to our clientele.
13: Consumers like a story, don't they?
15: They do. I always try to inform people about the difference between advertising and marketing. If you're building a farm like ours, you really need to have a marketing story to tell, something that makes them want to be a part of that, you know, to buy our products, to know how they were raised. And having a rich story is, again, another thing that differentiates you from all your competitors.
13: We're talking today with Pete Larson with Just a Few Acres Farm just outside of Ithaca, New York. And Pete, tell me how you got involved with creating a YouTube channel. I understand you're averaging more than 50,000 viewers per video now.
15: Yeah. Oh, boy. I used to do a lot of public speaking in my old job, and although I love farming, I miss that component of just getting up there and talking to people. And also the idea of agritourism was growing since we started our farm, and I thought, well, we're pretty private people and we don't really want strangers wandering around or staying on our farm. YouTube was a perfect fit to fulfill all those needs and to bring some extra income to the farm.
13: Now, how often are you creating episodes?
15: About 3 times a week I do a video that's between 10 and 20 minutes long.
13: Do you get any feedback from your viewers?
15: Oh, yeah. Yeah, you know, YouTube is a social media platform, so I get lots of comments on a typical video will have 200-400 comments, a big one over 1,000 comments. I get emails, I get phone calls, I get viewers sending me things that they think I can use. It's been amazing.
13: Well, I've had a lot of fun watching your YouTube channel, your restoration of antique farm tractors, and how you bring them back into everyday use, even though a tractor may be 70, 80 years old. Pete Larson is using it today on his farm. Final question. I know your time is limited. Our time is limited. What is your advice to the younger generation? Obviously, you're aware that there is, and it's very evident on YouTube channels, there's kind of a back-to-land movement, people wanting to farm, young people who have no involvement, really, in agriculture. What would be your advice to those young people?
15: My advice is to just try something and to not jump in with both feet, because it gets romanticized a lot. But in real life, this kind of farming is 7 days a week, 16 hours a day in the summertime. Try something. Grow some chickens. See if you like it. Don't quit your day job. And it takes planning. It takes money to start a farm, so you need a savings account. So it's nice to make a gentle transition, get to know what you want to do before you commit to that lifestyle.
13: And that was just a portion of my recent interview with Pete Larson from upstate New York. His YouTube channel is entitled Just a Few Acres Farm.
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13: 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Our pearl of wisdom today comes from the famous Will Rogers, who once said, "In order to succeed, you must know what you're doing, like what you're doing, and believe in what you're doing." That's your pearl of wisdom. You're on the farm, and I'm here.
16: Your First Alert forecast for tracking rain and storms likely throughout your Monday. Could see some localized flooding as well. We will dry things out tonight and into Tuesday. And outside of some fog to start the day tomorrow, looking nice for the afternoon. I'm First Alert meteorologist Dylan Godet.

0: Believe it or not, you might be saying Manjaro wrong. That's according to a new list of the most mispronounced words of 2025, according to Babbel. The weight loss drug is high on the list, along with Storm Eowyn and the Louvre Museum, which is pronounced Louvre in France. Oddly enough, we're all pronouncing Denzel Washington's name wrong.
1: Oh, no, you didn't.
0: He says it's pronounced Denzel, but even he calls himself Denzel. That's what's trending. I'm Jen Clark.
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1: Errors in the Bible? This is Ken Ham, author of the classic book, The Lie, Evolution and Millions of Years. The Bible is a unique book because it's the only book that was written by both human authors and God himself. But does the Bible contain errors because it was written by humans? The writers in the Bible describe the scriptures as flawless, enduring forever, and God-breathed. And the Bible says that God knows the end from the beginning and cannot lie, so we wouldn't expect his word to have errors, and it doesn't. The Bible's been shown to be amazingly accurate about archaeology. It's accurate about science, and it's right when it talks about history. You can trust God's word from the very first verse.
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3: Many gardeners love to grow table grapes, and I'm often asked, hey Ish, what's the best time of the year to prune Concord grapevines? And how far back should they be pruned? 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Generally speaking, that's anywhere between December and March. The primary reason for pruning grapevines is to keep the shape of the vine. 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All grapevines, including Concord grapes, they need to be pruned every year.
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5: Your First Alert forecast, we're tracking rain and storms likely throughout your Monday. Could see some localized flooding as well. We will dry things out tonight and into Tuesday. And outside of some fog to start the day tomorrow, looking nice for the afternoon. I'm First Alert meteorologist Jillian Godet.
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0: It's what you've been waiting for. The DJ Mike Show from the Chris Marr Studios in Atlanta.
1: I'm DJ Mike. 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

0: I'm DJ Mike. Here's pop group Why Don't We? And they're talking about the fans.
1: At almost every show on our last tour, we had fans hold up signs, and they would all play in beforehand.
2: Yeah, so cool.
1: Hold up these signs, just saying like, you know, we're here for you, and like,
3: our fans,
1: so
3: our fans are amazing. Awesome. 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

0: What did you search for online this year, or have you already cleared your history? Google released its annual Year in Search list, and K-pop Demon Hunters was at the top in the U.S. Labubu government shutdown and tariffs were also in the top 10. Pedro Pascal was one of the most searched actors globally. And the biggest viral dish was the hot honey cottage cheese sweet potato beef bowl. Gross. That's what's trending. I'm Jen Clark.
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1: News. I'm Sue Guzman. After the first day of talks in Switzerland with the U.S., Iran's top diplomat says major progress has been made in ending the conflict. It comes as President Trump issued a stark warning to Iran ahead of the meeting.
2: President Trump, meanwhile, called out Iran's support for Hezbollah. Trump posting on Truth Social, Iran must immediately stop their highly paid proxies in Lebanon from causing trouble. If they don't, we'll hit Iran very hard again, just like we did last week, only harder.
1: Fox's Max Gordon. The search continues for a suspect in a series of shootings in Kansas City, Missouri that left a person dead. Fox's Madison Scarpino.
3: Local, state, and federal law enforcement are all working on this manhunt, but they're asking for the public's help in finding him as well. The suspect, 22-year-old Oscar Sanchez Munoz. The FBI says he's 5'8", he has brown hair, brown eyes, a tattoo on his right forearm.
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4: With the Wall Street Business Report, I'm Bill Alexander. Now that gasoline prices have dropped, with the average price per gallon in the United States under $4, according to AAA, prices are still more than 34% higher than before the U.S. and Israel launched war with Iran. Experts are cautious about how much further prices can fall. Backup supplies and commercial and government stockpiles have mitigated higher prices. Those are now at critically low levels. Officials in Kansas City, Missouri are preparing to equip cameras on some public buses with facial recognition software capable of identifying passengers who appear on lists of banned riders or missing persons. Supporters and opponents alike view the effort as a major litmus test for the AI-powered software on a U.S. public transportation system. Cuba's Communist Party approved an emergency economic package featuring unprecedented free market measures aimed at opening up the struggling island's economy. For the Wall Street Business Report, I'm Bill Alexander in Washington.
0: This is Metro News This Morning, bringing you this morning's biggest news headlines from across the state.
5: Good morning, I'm Chris Lawrence, and we're ready to get the day started for you this morning with a quick look at news, sports, and weather in the Mountain State. Right now, though, a check of news from the Metro News Anchor Desk. Two former Berkeley County Tax Department employees have been named in a five-count federal indictment alleging fraud. 60-year-old Barbara Gooden and 48-year-old Lisa French are accused of bank fraud as well as conspiracy to commit bank fraud. The indictment alleges that Gooden and French wrote fraudulent checks, forged signatures, and more over a 17-year period. The U.S. Attorney for Northern West Virginia, Matt Harvey, says it's a massive corruption scheme if it's true.
6: If these allegations hold true, this is one, if not the largest, public corruption schemes in West Virginia history. The significance of this matter is considerable.
5: Berkeley County Sheriff Rob Blair says he learned about the allegations very soon after he was appointed sheriff in 2024.
7: They can have confidence in my people at the tax office now. I've worked very hard since this has come out to make sure we put new leadership in, and I hope the citizens of Berkeley County understand how serious I take this matter.
5: Federal authorities announced the charges during a press conference on Thursday. A Morgan County magistrate faces a temporary suspension from that role. An order filed with the Supreme Court of Appeals suspended Magistrate Vince Shambaugh. He'll continue, however, to be paid. The reasons for Shambaugh's suspension have not been revealed. Shambaugh defeated his challenger, Michael Sullivan, in the May election to earn his first full term as Morgan County magistrate. He had previously served two terms as the Morgan County sheriff. A set of human remains found in Randolph County may be those of a missing man. Randolph County deputies discovered the vehicle of James Hedrick Thursday afternoon on an old logging road in Randolph County. He'd been reported missing back on Monday and suffered from dementia. Only after the vehicle was found, a set of human remains were discovered nearby. The remains have been sent to the state medical examiner for identification. Charleston police say an elderly woman is dead after a T-bone collision that involved a Charleston Fire Department vehicle.
8: Police say their investigation into the crash remains active. The deadly collision happened Wednesday evening at around 6:14 when a Charleston Fire Department SUV traveling east on Lee Street West, responding to an emergency call with lights and siren on, approached the intersection with Ohio Avenue. Police say a car driven by 82-year-old Glenna Woodson of Charleston entered the intersection. The SUV hit her car in the driver's side door, a T-bone-type collision. Whitson died not long after the wreck. The driver of the city fire department vehicle was also injured. The driver's name has not been released. Charleston police are asking anyone who may have seen the crash to call them. I'm Jeff Jenkins, WVMetroNews.com.
5: U.S. Senator Shelley Moore Capito says she's still assessing that memorandum of understanding signed by President Trump and Iran this week.
9: Right now, I think we need more details. We need to fill in the blank and fuzzy areas that have been left unseen. And they may be still negotiating part of these, but we need to be a part of that. We've been left in the dark really this week.
5: She was speaking to West Virginia reporters. The senator assessed that significant military goals, however, have been accomplished during the war. Storms across West Virginia left a lot of folks in the dark on Thursday, but it largely did no lasting damage other than trees and power lines.
10: It came this way, but as far as what we can tell at this point, it seems to be more straight line winds than tornadoes here. As far as we know, we didn't have any actual tornadoes touch down.
5: That is a unidentified dispatcher in Wood County. Soon after the storms rolled through Thursday, work to finish up that power restoration continues today. An affiliate of the Omni Hotels and Resorts chain and the longtime banker for the owners of the Greenbrier continue to say claims filed on behalf of Senator Jim Justice and his family businesses should be thrown out of state court. Brad McElhaney reports a battle over control of the Greenbrier is proceeding on two fronts.
11: White Sulphur Springs Holdings, which bought the rights to about $300 million in first lien debt on the Greenbrier and associated properties, filed a lawsuit to have a receiver named to oversee the historic hotel and push the justices out.
5: The federal lawsuit is largely on hold, though, while the justices pursue a financing deal of up to $500 million with the Kennedy Lewis Investment Group. Meanwhile, the justices sued Hot Sulphur Springs Holdings and longtime lender Carter Bank and Trust in Greenbrier County Circuit Court, contending the two parties engaged in fraudulent practices and broke confidentiality agreements to make the debt transfer. Now, attorneys for the lender are asking that suit be dismissed, claiming the justice family is simply using the suit to try and delay the process of paying their bills. After their magical run in Omaha, WVU baseball team back to Morgantown on Thursday. Coach Steve Saban said it's time to turn the page.
12: You have a team, it lasts for no more than a calendar year, and then basically guys go in their separate ways and you start to regroup and rebuild and kind of look to the future that quickly. But I think the guys are really proud of what they were able to accomplish.
5: And they finished in the top five in the nation this season. We've got more sports coming up with Daniel Woods in a few moments, but straight ahead in our backgrounder, Senator Capito, talking more about that UFC event last weekend at the White House in which she and the rest of the delegation from West Virginia were named as targets by the alleged conspirators. That and more still ahead. Still ahead, we'll get an update on sports with Daniel Woods, but right now in our backgrounder, U.S. Senator Shelley Moore Capito telling West Virginia reporters that she was in West Virginia last weekend when the White House hosted that UFC event for the president's birthday. The FBI information, though, shows Capito was listed as a target by a 19-year-old Ohio man who's now in custody for allegedly planning an attack on the event. Capito says that's scary.
9: So I would like to start also by addressing the plot to attack the White House UFC event. Many of you have read about this. I did not attend the event, and I did not have plans to attend. I was back home in West Virginia. But as you know, I was part of the I was targeted by this attack. And you know what? This is just scary times. It is very troubling to me, as you can imagine. But I'm grateful for the FBI and our law enforcement partners for their professionalism and commitment and their diligence to protect any attacks. You know, we got to turn down the heat here. It's very unsettling.
5: And the names of U.S. House members from West Virginia, Kara Miller and Raleigh Moore, were also in those documents. Tyson Proper and four others were arrested by the FBI for allegedly plotting to use explosive-equipped drones and snipers to attack the White House event. Proper's parents tipped off police. Now let's get an update on sports. Daniel Woods is in with that this morning. Morning, Daniel.
13: Good morning, Chris. The West Virginia baseball team is back home in Morgantown after its historic run in the College World Series came to an end in the national semifinals. This season included a new program record for wins and, of course, the first World Series appearance in school history. Head coach Steve Saban says what this team did will not soon be forgotten.
12: greatest season in program history. They've been playing baseball here for 135 years, so those kids that put on the jersey were the best to ever do it. So there's been a lot of great players and a lot of great teams, but this collection of individuals was able to do something that no one else has ever done.
13: Read more looking back on the West Virginia baseball team season at WVMetroNews.com. Final All-State teams continue to roll in for the 2026 athletic year with it at its close, and the West Virginia Sports Writers Association's Class AAA softball selections are here. Winfield senior pitcher Matty Carroll captains the first team after leading the Generals to a state championship, while John Marshall's junior infielder Nora Schock is the second team captain. You can find the full list of selections right now at WVMetroNews.com. The Marshall Women's Swimming and Diving Program has its new leader, announcing Phoebe Campbell as the herd's new head coach. Campbell comes to Marshall from the University of Akron, where she served as an assistant coach and also spent time at New Mexico, Texas A&M, and Vassar. She'll be formally introduced with a press conference at Joan C. Edwards Stadium on June 30th. And Major League Baseball and the league's team owners are proposing a massive change to the MLB draft and international player signing process. A proposal presented at a meeting with the MLB Players Association includes cutting the draft from 20 to 12 rounds, barring high school players from being drafted, and increasing the minimum age to sign international amateurs from 16 to 18.
5: Thanks, Daniel. Your West Virginia weather for the day. Warm front going to bring more rainfall through Monday, with between 1 to 2 inches of rainfall expected, with rounds of showers and thunderstorms during that time frame. And now you are up to date. Have yourself a great day and a great weekend. For Daniel Woods, I'm Chris Lawrence, and this is Metro News, the voice of West Virginia.
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14: First alert forecast. We're tracking rain and storms likely throughout your Monday. Could see some localized flooding as well. We will dry things out tonight and into Tuesday. And outside of some fog to start the day tomorrow, looking nice for the afternoon. I'm First Alert Meteorologist Dylan Godet.
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0: Americans are skipping scans at the self-checkout more than you think. A new survey from LendingTree shows that almost 1 in 3 shoppers have purposefully taken an item without scanning it. That's a 12% increase over the last 2 years. And customers are blaming high prices and tariffs for doing so. However, 4 in 10 shoppers who've stolen on purpose say it's getting more difficult because of security upgrades. That's what's trending. I'm Jen Clark.
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2: I'm Gary Duncan, the technical producer of the By the Way program. You may have heard the news that Paul Demeter has been called home to be with the Lord on November 30th, 2025. I had the pleasure of working with Paul for over 30 years. Paul was the same on the air as he was off the air. A soft-spoken, kind, loving person with a deep love for his family, friends, you the listeners, and of course, Jesus. He wanted to reach as many people as possible with the good news of Christ. The By the Way program will be ending after tomorrow's program. On tomorrow's program, we'll hear from Paul's son, John. He'll speak with us on that final program. And by the way, it's been an honor working behind the scenes to bring you this program.
3: Many gardeners love to grow table grapes, and I'm often asked, hey Ish, what's the best time of the year to prune Concord grapevines? And how far back should they be pruned? Well, the best time of the year to prune grapevines is after the grapes have been picked and the plant is dormant. Generally speaking, that's anywhere between December and March. The primary reason for pruning grapevines is to keep the shape of the vine. If you just let it grow willy-nilly, it's more likely to become diseased. Another reason for pruning is to give the leaves as much direct sunlight as possible. It's a necessity for photosynthesis. Oh, and one other thing, all grapevines, including Concord grapes, they need to be pruned every year.
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5: For SLRT forecast, we're tracking rain and storms likely throughout your Monday. Could see some localized flooding as well. We will dry things out tonight and into Tuesday. And outside of some fog to start the day tomorrow, looking nice for the afternoon. I'm First Alert Meteorologist Dylan Godet.
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0: 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The DJ Mike Show from the Chris Marr Studios in Atlanta.
1: 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I am DJ Mike. 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

0: DJ Mike, here's Haley Seinfeld on Jimmy Fallon talking about how her family chose her birthday drink for her 21st birthday.
1: My friends and family actually surprised me with a beautiful dinner. It was pretty low key.
2: Oh yeah?
1: But I enjoyed it.
2: Did you have a beverage?
1: I did.
2: You did?
1: I sure did.
2: Yeah.
1: I actually was pretty pumped about ordering one, and I got the drink menu and I looked at it. I had no idea what to order. I didn't really know what any of it was.
2: No, yeah.
1: But yeah, I left it to my family to order me a drink, and
2: what was it?
1: It was a Moscow Mule. What's up? This is Haley Steinfeld.

0: Believe it or not, you might be saying Manjaro wrong. That's according to a new list of the most mispronounced words of 2025, according to Babbel. The weight loss drug is high on the list, along with Storm Eowyn and the Louvre Museum, which is pronounced Louvre in France. Oddly enough, we're all pronouncing Denzel Washington's name wrong.
1: Oh, no, you didn't.
0: He says it's pronounced Denzel, but even he calls himself Denzel. That's what's trending. I'm Jen Clark.
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1: Fox News, I'm CJ Pop. Britain will soon have a new leader. Prime Minister Keir Starmer reveals his decision earlier, saying he informed King Charles. Starmer's Labour Party won in a landslide less than 2 years ago. Now he becomes a caretaker to a new leader. The Labour Party is chosen. Major progress in Switzerland in the peace talks between the U.S. and mediators from Iran and other nations. Vice President J.D. Vance is there.
2: Can we turn over a new leaf? Can we change relations in the Middle East permanently? Or do we go back to doing things the old way?
3: A U.S. diplomat involved in the talks told Fox News some of the discussion was focused on clarifying the confusing messaging on the Strait of Hormuz to ensure it will remain open, adding that robust discussions on all elements of the nuclear deal are ongoing.
1: Fox's Trey Yinks in Tel Aviv. 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
4: With the Wall Street Business Report, I'm Bill Alexander. Now that gasoline prices have dropped, with the average price per gallon in the United States under $4, according to AAA, prices are still more than 34% higher than before the U.S. and Israel launched war with Iran. Experts are cautious about how much further prices can fall. Backup supplies in commercial and government stockpiles have mitigated higher prices, but those are now at critically low levels. Officials in Kansas City, Missouri are preparing to equip cameras on some public buses with facial recognition software capable of identifying passengers who appear on lists of banned riders or missing persons. Supporters and opponents alike view the effort as a major litmus test for the AI-powered software on a U.S. public transportation system. Cuba's Communist Party approved an emergency economic package featuring unprecedented free market measures aimed at opening up the struggling island's economy. For the Wall Street Business Report, I'm Bill Alexander in Washington.
5: West Virginia Metro News, I'm Chris Lawrence. Two members of the West Virginia National Guard shot in the line of duty in Washington, D.C. will be awarded the Purple Heart. Secretary of War Pete Hegseth Friday, in an address to Guard members at a reenlistment ceremony at the Washington Monument, referred to Specialist Sarah Beckstrom and Staff Sergeant Andrew Wolfe as soon-to-be Purple Heart recipients. Governor Patrick Morrissey had requested the decoration for the two in December and hailed the announcement Friday. Beckstrom died of her wounds. Wolf continues his remarkable recovery. His family has given their first interview since the shooting, speaking exclusively to Metro News Midday host Amanda Barron. Mother Melody Wolf said she's been led through the difficult time by prayer.
6: God was with us. I told the doctors, I said, you have saved his life. You've gotten him the surgery. Without that, where they removed the skull flap and let the brain expand and swell, without that, he would have died.
5: Family members say his recovery has been a miracle. From the Metro News Anchor Desk, I'm Chris Lawrence.
7: Your First Alert forecast, we're tracking rain and storms likely throughout your Monday. Could see some localized flooding as well. We will dry things out tonight and into Tuesday. And outside of some fog to start the day tomorrow, looking nice for the afternoon. I'm First Alert meteorologist Dylan Godet.
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0: 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Here's the Imagine Dragons on changing their name.
1: 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And Mac,
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1: From the east side of America, where we choose pride over character, and we can pick sides, but this is us, this is us, this is. I live on the west side of America, where they spin lies into fairy dust, and we can pick sides, but this is us, this is us, this is. And don't believe the narcissism.

0: did you search for online this year, or have you already cleared your history? Google released its annual Year in Search list, and K-pop Demon Hunters was at the top in the U.S. Labubu government shutdown and tariffs were also in the top 10. Pedro Pascal was one of the most searched actors globally. And the biggest viral dish was the hot honey cottage cheese sweet potato beef bowl. Gross. That's what's trending. I'm Jen Clark.
1: DJ Mike.
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1: Is there a comment that constantly garners more comments because the original comment was so intriguing? I hear one every day. A comment so viable, so intriguing, that everyone is commenting on that original comment. It's the Focus on the Family commentary. A comment that resounds for families everywhere, garnering constant comments indeed.
2: Here's a simple tip to help your family build strong connections with one another. Spend meaningful time together. Now, I know what you're thinking. Isn't that obvious? But believe it or not, it's something a lot of families overlook. They get so caught up in the busyness of life, they fail to set aside time to simply be together and create memories. And I wouldn't trade my family's camping memories for anything in the world, even when I hit my head on the camper several times. We've enjoyed the beauty of the Rocky Mountains as a family, and we've gone sightseeing at Mount Rushmore. We've laughed, played, and connected in ways that simply wouldn't have been possible at home with all the usual distractions and responsibilities. There's nothing that can compare to the feeling of sitting around the campfire with those you love, looking up at the stars, and marveling at the wonder of creation. It's good for the soul, and we've grown closer to one another because of it. But what if camping just isn't your family's thing? 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It doesn't have to be fancy or complicated. Just make sure it's something that allows you and your loved ones to focus on one another and spend quality time together. Get some distance away from work, responsibilities, and iPhones, and simply enjoy being with one another. To help your family thrive, go to FocusOnTheFamily.com. I'm Jim Daly.
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3: In the World Cup's late game, Egypt scored three times in the second half to beat New Zealand 3-1. Egypt had never won a World Cup game. Cape Verde, in its first ever World Cup this summer, had tied Spain in its opener and now tied Uruguay 2-2 on Sunday. Spain was a 4-0 winner over Saudi Arabia. Iran and Belgium tied 0-0. American Wyndham Clark won the U.S. Open by one stroke. He was up by six to start the day. Shot a final round 73 in New York. Sam Burns finished second. Oklahoma City Thunder will trade guard Aaron Wiggins to Atlanta. The Hawks reportedly are re-signing C.J. McCollum to a one-year deal. The late WNBA game went to L.A. 98-97 over New York on a three-pointer at the buzzer. The IndyCar winner in Wisconsin was Christian Lundgaard. NASCAR victory for Corey Heim, a part-time driver. And the Phillies beat the Mets 6-2. Kyle Schwarber hit his 29th homer.
4: The Major League Baseball record for most doubles in a season is 67 by Earl Webb for the 1931 Boston Red Sox. But what's the Marshall baseball record for the most doubles in a single season? The Marshall record for most doubles in a single season is a new one, set just last season when the Herd's Owen Ayers knocked 23 two-baggers, breaking the record of 22 held by Eric Pinkerton for more than 20 years. With your Marshall Health Marshall Minute, I'm Steve Cotton.
5: It's Monday, June 22nd, 2026. Good morning, I'm Chris Lawrence. Your West Virginia weather forecast for today. There's a powerful system threatening strong thunderstorms all across the state today. Strong system, particularly for the beginning of summer, impacting our region today. It'll bring a threat for showers and strong, heavy thunderstorms with the potential for damaging wind gusts and flash flooding. But that's mainly this afternoon and evening. The primary severe weather hazard is the damaging wind gusts, hail, and maybe an isolated tornado or two still possible. Drier weather will return for Tuesday and Wednesday ahead of another unsettled weather pattern later in the week. You have yourself a great day. I'm Chris Lawrence, and this is Metro News.

0: It's what you've been waiting for. The DJ Mike Show from the Chris Marr Studios in Atlanta.
1: I'm DJ Mike. Coming up, Halsey, The Weeknd, and Kendrick Lamar, Major Lazer.
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0: DJ Mike hears False to the People revealing the strangest thing that ever happened at their concert.
1: Old man, after a show, walked up to me, like, backstage, and I was drinking a beer, like, a full, just opened it. And he was wearing a sheriff shirt, like a police officer shirt. And he walked up to me and grabs my beer, and so I just, you know, I hand it to him. I figure, like, I'm in trouble, or he's like, you can't drink here, or whatever. And then he just starts to chug it and walks past me, like, steals my beer, starts to drink it, and then walks up on the stage and starts, like, goes over to my piano and starts playing on it. And then, like, our tour manager walked up, he's like, hey, you gotta get off the stage. And he was just, like, hammered, and he falls into Mark's drum kit.
2: Hi, we're Foster the People.

0: I'm DJ Mike. The Weeknd and Kendrick Lamar has a song for the Black Panther soundtrack, Pray For Me. And here's the Black Panther director Ryan Coogler talking about working with Kendrick Lamar.
1: Yeah, man. I mean, I do my, I work with a composer named Ludwig Göransson, who I made my last couple movies with. Ludwig produced Childish Gambino's albums and everything. So score-wise, like I always know I'm in good hands. And I know Kendrick and I know Anthony Top Dog Tiffany for been knowing them for a couple years now, and I've been wanting to, you know, we've been wanting to work with each other since we met. But you know, I always have to make sure the project was right on both sides. And when this came up, you know, it timed out for both of us, and Kendrick was came through, you know, was open to it, watched the footage, and thought he could do something. And wound up delivering in a major way, man. I think it's gonna help the film. But I'm excited for people to just get the music.
2: This is.

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2: Americans are skipping scans at the self-checkout more than you think. A new survey from LendingTree shows that almost 1 in 3 shoppers have purposefully taken an item without scanning it. That's a 12% increase over the last 2 years. And customers are blaming high prices and tariffs for doing so. However, 4 in 10 shoppers who've stolen on purpose say it's getting more difficult because of security upgrades. That's what's trending. I'm Jen Clark.
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1: Fox News, I'm CJ. Papa Britain will soon have a new leader. Prime Minister Keir Starmer reveals his decision earlier, saying he informed King Charles. Starmer's Labour Party won in a landslide less than 2 years ago. Now he becomes a caretaker into a new leader. The Labour Party is chosen. Major progress in Switzerland in the peace talks between the U.S. and mediators from Iran and other nations. Vice

0: President J.D. Vance is there.
1: Can we turn over a new leaf? Can we change relations in the Middle East permanently? Or do we go back to doing things the old way?
2: A U.S. diplomat involved in the talks told Fox News some of the discussion was focused on clarifying the confusing messaging on the Strait of Hormuz to ensure it will remain open, adding that robust discussions on all elements of the nuclear deal are ongoing.
0: Fox's Trey Yinks in Tel Aviv. America's listening to Fox News. West Virginia Metro News. I'm Chris Lawrence. A pilot walked away after his plane crash landed in Wyoming County. The incident occurred Sunday morning at the Wyoming County Airport's Key Field. According to the Sheriff's Department, they got a call from the Air Traffic Control Tower in Indianapolis saying the plane was experiencing trouble and needed to make an emergency landing. The tower called back short time later to say they'd lost contact with the plane, but regained it, and it had crash-landed. The pilot was the only one on board and was not injured. State Department of Transportation looking at suggestions in a recent audit to tighten their belt. Transportation Secretary Stephen Todd Rumbaugh provided an update to the Joint Standing Committee on Finance.
3: When I first came into office, we knew there were a lot of things that we were not doing very efficiently. So we put together folks from out in the districts, folks from central office, and we started our own program internally, letting them analyze things and look at things and come up with an efficiency plan.
0: And he said they're also working through an independent auditor's analysis of ways to improve efficiency and have identified about $50 million in potential savings. Governor Patrick Morrissey and U.S. Senator Shelley Moore Capito will be in attendance today in Randolph County for a ribbon cutting on the most recent section of Corridor H to be completed. That stretch from Kearns to Parsons leaves only two stretches left to be built. The sensitive area, Parsons to Davis and Thomas, and from Wardensville to the Virginia border. You're listening to Metro News, the voice of West Virginia. Somers County Sheriff's deputies say a woman found at a disturbance call over the weekend is wanted in Virginia. 36-year-old Cassandra Wood was arrested after that disturbance over the weekend near the Fox Addition. She was listed as a fugitive and taken into custody. She's in the Southern Regional Jail awaiting extradition. A man operating a tractor was killed in Cabell County. Authorities say Howard Lawthorne of Huntington died when the machine he was operating Saturday rolled over an embankment near Camp Branch Road. From the Metro News Anchor Desk, I'm Chris Lawrence.
4: Here's First Alert forecast. We're tracking rain and storms likely throughout your Monday. Could see some localized flooding as well. We will dry things out tonight and into Tuesday. And outside of some fog to start the day tomorrow, looking nice for the afternoon. I'm First Alert meteorologist Dylan Godet.
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1: Biblical commentaries serve as a written and systematic interpretation of Bible verses and passages. Among those with significant influence over the years are those of Matthew Henry.
2: Born in England in 1662, his father was a Presbyterian minister. That same year, an act of conformity by the Church of England began administering the ordaining of bishops and priests. It was predicated on barring Presbyterians from any official ministry in the church. An act also preventing Matthew Henry from pursuing his own lifelong aspirations as a preacher. Instead, he studied law and became a popular writer of biblical commentaries.
1: Before Matthew Henry died on June 22, 1714, he published a six-volume commentary on the whole Bible, an extensive look at every verse in the Bible, still used today.
3: Brought to you by Museum of the Bible in Washington, D.C.
4: Metro News Sports. Good morning. I'm Daniel Woods. The best seniors in West Virginia high school football are off to the next level, wrapping their prep careers with the North-South All-Star Football Classic. And the North owns bragging rights for the next year, dominating 34-7 behind a stifling defense and potent passing game. North head coach Nick Male of Philip Barber says they brought together players from all over the state and created something special in a short period of time.
5: We had 35 kids from 23 different high schools. You know, just within a week, we built a culture that, you know, they're playing like brothers and had each other's back and doing everything that team you would expect to do back home. So I'm just super proud of them and, you know, super impressed of the young men that they are.
4: University's Jack Beyer earned Most Valuable Player honors for the North, scoring touchdowns as a receiver, rusher, and passer after showing off his versatility for the Hawks in the fall. He says he didn't expect to get so many opportunities, but it felt good to show off what he knew he could do.
6: It was awesome. I mean, all week we've been getting prepped with doing a bunch of different things, a lot of trick plays, a lot of different sets, offensive, defensive, flipping around. So I think being able to take what I did there and kind of come and apply it down here means a lot.
4: Herbert Hoover's Blake Fisher received MVP recognition for the South team. You can read a full recap of the action at WVMetroNews.com. Morgantown's Madison Wiseman is this year's West Virginia High School Softball Player of the Year, selected by the State Sports Writers Association. Wiseman led the Mohegans to the first state championship in program history, going 22-5 in the pitching circle with a 1.23 earned run average and batting .484 with 25 runs batted in. She saved her best for last, throwing every inning for the Mohegans in the state tournament, not allowing a single run on the way. She'll continue her softball career in college at Robert Morris University next year. The West Virginia baseball team continues to add through the transfer portal, securing the commitment of William and Mary outfielder Chase Ecker. Ecker made 48 starts in center field as a true freshman for the Tribe this season, batting .244 with 18 RBI and 27 stolen bases without being caught. He comes to Morgantown with 3 years of eligibility remaining. And the College World Series comes down to a final game today with Oklahoma and North Carolina tied at one game apiece in the National Championship Series. The Tar Heels forced Game 5 with a 6-2 win Sunday. Freshman Caden Glover threw 5 scoreless innings out of the bullpen. The final college baseball game of the season is tonight at 7. With a check of your latest headlines in sports, I'm Daniel Woods.
7: Hank Aaron might not still be baseball's all-time home run king, but he still does hold the all-time RBI record, 2,297 in his career. Do you know who's Marshall's all-time RBI leader? There's nobody close to him. Victor Gomez rewrote the Marshall record book in his career between 2008 and 2011, and maybe the most impressive record is 211 career runs batted in, 72 more than anybody else in Thundering Herd history. With your Marshall Health Marshall Minute, I'm Steve Cotton.
8: Your First Alert forecast, we're tracking rain and storms likely throughout your Monday. Could see some localized flooding as well. We will dry things out tonight and into Tuesday. And outside of some fog to start the day tomorrow, looking nice for the afternoon. I'm First Alert meteorologist Dylan Godet.
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1: Fox News, I'm CJ Papa. Peace talks in Lucerne, Switzerland are moving along with Vice President J.D. Vance saying Iran agrees to allow nuclear inspectors back into their nation to check out and make sure they aren't building weapons. And the VP admits,
2: honestly, there is still a lot to do as we continue to make progress on the nuclear talks, on the economic talks, as we continue to demine the straits and ensure that that flow of traffic continues to pick back up.
1: On a different front,
3: the Iranians also acknowledged major progress in the talks, adding that a deconfliction cell for Lebanon will be the first real test of the understanding. Israel and Hezbollah did not trade fire on Sunday for the first time since March 2nd.
1: That's Fox's Trey Yinks in Tel Aviv. He was the leader of the Federal Reserve for almost 20 years. Alan Greenspan dead at the age of 100. That from his wife, journalist Andrea Mitchell, who says it was from complications of Parkinson's disease. 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
0: This is Metro News This Morning, bringing you this morning's biggest news headlines from across the state.
4: Good morning, I'm Chris Lawrence, and we're ready to get the day started for you this morning with a quick look at news, sports, and weather in the Mountain State. Right now, though, a check of news from the Metro News Anchor Desk. Two former Berkeley County Tax Department employees have been named in a five-count federal indictment alleging fraud. 60-year-old Barbara Gooden and 48-year-old Lisa French are accused of bank fraud as well as conspiracy to commit bank fraud. The indictment alleges that Gooden and French wrote fraudulent checks, forged signatures, and more over a 17-year period. The U.S. Attorney for Northern West Virginia, Matt Harvey, says it's a massive corruption scheme if it's true.
5: If these allegations hold true, this is one, if not the largest, public corruption schemes in West Virginia history. The significance of this matter is considerable.
4: Berkeley County Sheriff Rob Blair says he learned about the allegations very soon after he was appointed sheriff in 2024.
6: They can have confidence in my people at the tax office now. I've worked very hard since this has come out to make sure we put new leadership in, and I hope the citizens of Berkeley County understand how serious I take this matter.
4: Federal authorities announced the charges during a press conference on Thursday. A Morgan County magistrate faces a temporary suspension from that role. An order filed with the Supreme Court of Appeals suspended Magistrate Vince Shambaugh. He'll continue, however, to be paid. The reasons for Shambaugh's suspension have not been revealed. Shambaugh defeated his challenger, Michael Sullivan, in the May election to earn his first full term as Morgan County magistrate. He had previously served two terms as the Morgan County sheriff. A set of human remains found in Randolph County may be those of a missing man. Randolph County deputies discovered the vehicle of James Hedrick Thursday afternoon on an old logging road in Randolph County. He'd been reported missing back on Monday and suffered from dementia. Only after the vehicle was found, a set of human remains were discovered nearby. The remains have been sent to the state medical examiner for identification. Charleston police say an elderly woman is dead after a T-bone collision that involved a Charleston Fire Department vehicle.
7: Police say their investigation into the crash remains active. The deadly collision happened Wednesday evening at around 6:14 when a Charleston Fire Department SUV traveling east on Lee Street West, responding to an emergency call with lights and siren on, approached the intersection with Ohio Avenue. Police say a car driven by 82-year-old Glenna Woodson of Charleston entered the intersection. The SUV hit her car in the driver's side door, a T-bone-type collision. Woodson died not long after the wreck. The driver of the city fire department vehicle was also injured. The driver's name has not been released. Charleston police are asking anyone who may have seen the crash to call them. I'm Jeff Jenkins, WVEMetroNews.com.
4: U.S. Senator Shelley Moore Capito says she's still assessing that memorandum of understanding signed by President Trump in Iran this week.
8: Right now, I think we need more details. We need to fill in the blank and fuzzy areas that have been left unseen. And they may be still negotiating part of these, but we need to be a part of that. We've been left in the dark really this week.
4: She was speaking to West Virginia reporters. The senator assessed that significant military goals, however, have been accomplished during the war. Storms across West Virginia left a lot of folks in the dark on Thursday, but it largely did no lasting damage other than trees and power lines.
9: It came this way, but as far as what we can tell at this point, it seems to be more straight line winds than tornadoes here. As far as we know, we didn't have any actual tornadoes touchdown.
4: That is an unidentified dispatcher in Wood County. Soon after the storms rolled through Thursday, work to finish up that power restoration continues today. An affiliate of the Omni Hotels and Resorts chain and the longtime banker for the owners of the Greenbrier continue to say claims filed on behalf of Senator Jim Justice and his family businesses should be thrown out of state court. Brad McElhaney reports a battle over control of the Greenbrier is proceeding on two fronts.
10: White Sulphur Springs Holdings, which bought the rights to about $300 million in first lien debt on the Greenbrier and associated properties, filed a lawsuit to have a receiver named to oversee the historic hotel and push the justices out.
4: The federal lawsuit is largely on hold, though, while the justices pursue a financing deal of up to $500 million with the Kennedy Lewis Investment Group. Meanwhile, the justices sued White Sulphur Springs Holdings and longtime lender Carter Bank and Trust in Greenbrier County Circuit Court, contending the two parties engaged in fraudulent practices and broke confidentiality agreements to make the debt transfer. Now, attorneys for the lender are asking that suit be dismissed, claiming the justice family is simply using the suit to try and delay the process of paying their bills. After their magical run in Omaha, WVU baseball team back to Morgantown on Thursday. Coach Steve Saban said it's time to turn the page.
11: You have a team, it lasts for no more than a calendar year, and then basically guys go in their separate ways and you start to regroup and rebuild and kind of look to the future that quickly. But I think the guys are really proud of what they were able to accomplish.
4: And they finished in the top five in the nation this season. We've got more sports coming up with Daniel Woods in a few moments, but straight ahead in our backgrounder, Senator Capito, talking more about that UFC event last weekend at the White House in which she and the rest of the delegation from West Virginia were named as targets by the alleged conspirators. That and more still ahead. Still ahead, we'll get an update on sports with Daniel Woods, but right now in our backgrounder, U.S. Senator Shelley Moore Capito telling West Virginia reporters that she was in West Virginia last weekend when the White House hosted that UFC event for the president's birthday. The FBI information, though, shows Capito was listed as a target by a 19-year-old Ohio man who's now in custody for allegedly planning an attack on the event. Capito says that's scary.
8: So I would like to start also by addressing the plot to attack the White House UFC event. Many of you have read about this. I did not attend the event, and I did not have plans to attend. I was back home in West Virginia. But as you know, I was part of the designated I was targeted by this attack. And you know what? This is just scary times. It is very troubling to me, as you can imagine. But I'm grateful for the FBI and our law enforcement partners for their professionalism and commitment and their diligence to protect any attacks. You know, we got to turn down the heat here. It's very unsettling.
4: And the names of U.S. House members from West Virginia, Kara Miller and Riley Moore, were also in those documents. Tyson Proper and four others were arrested by the FBI for allegedly plotting to use explosive-equipped drones and snipers to attack the White House event. Proper's parents tipped off police. Now let's get an update on sports. Daniel Woods is in with that this morning. Morning, Daniel.
12: Good morning, Chris. The West Virginia baseball team is back home in Morgantown after its historic run in the College World Series came to an end in the national semifinals. This season included a new program record for wins and, of course, the first World Series appearance in school history. Head coach Steve Saban says what this team did will not soon be forgotten.
11: Greatest season in program history. They've been playing baseball here for 135 years, so those kids that put on the jersey were the best to ever do it. So there's been a lot of great players and a lot of great teams, but this collection of individuals was able to do something that no one else has ever done.
12: Read more looking back on the West Virginia baseball team season at WVMetroNews.com. Final All-State teams continue to roll in for the 2026 athletic year with it at its close, and the West Virginia Sports Writers Association's Class AAA softball selections are here. Winfield senior pitcher Matty Carroll captains the first team after leading the Generals to a state championship, while John Marshall's junior infielder Nora Schock is the second team captain. You can find the full list of selections right now at WVMetroNews.com. The Marshall Women's Swimming and Diving Program has its new leader, announcing Phoebe Campbell as the herd's new head coach. Campbell comes to Marshall from the University of Akron, where she served as an assistant coach and also spent time at New Mexico, Texas A&M, and Vassar. She'll be formally introduced with a press conference at Joan C. Edwards Stadium on June 30th. And Major League Baseball and the league's team owners are proposing a massive change to the MLB draft and international player signing process. A proposal presented at a meeting with the MLB Players Association includes cutting the draft from 20 to 12 rounds, barring high school players from being drafted, and increasing the minimum age to sign international amateurs from 16 to 18.
4: Thanks, Daniel. Your West Virginia weather for the day. Warm front going to bring more rainfall through Monday with between 1 to 2 inches of rainfall expected with rounds of showers and thunderstorms during that time frame. And now you are up to date. Have yourself a great day and a great weekend. For Daniel Woods, I'm Chris Lawrence, and this is Metro News, the voice of West Virginia.
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13: First alert forecast. We're tracking rain and storms likely throughout your Monday. Could see some localized flooding as well. We will dry things out tonight and into Tuesday. And outside of some fog to start the day tomorrow, looking nice for the afternoon. I'm First Alert meteorologist Dylan Godet.
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1: Hello, and welcome to another story of America's faith. I'm Richard Lee. Noah Webster has been called the father of American education. Webster gave us the very first American dictionary, which we know today as Webster's Dictionary. 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Noah Webster, the father of American education, believed that an education that lacked the training and the Judeo-Christian values was really no education at all. 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
2: In the World Cup's late game, Egypt scored three times in the second half to beat New Zealand 3-1. Egypt had never won a World Cup game. Cape Verde, in its first ever World Cup this summer, had tied Spain in its opener and now tied Uruguay 2-2 on Sunday. Spain was a 4-0 winner over Saudi Arabia. Iran and Belgium tied 0-0. American Wyndham Clark won the U.S. Open by one stroke. He was up by six to start the day. Shot a final round 73 in New York. Sam Burns finished second. Oklahoma City Thunder will trade guard Aaron Wiggins to Atlanta. The Hawks reportedly are re-signing C.J. McCollum to a one-year deal. The late WNBA game went to L.A. 98-97 over New York on a three-pointer at the buzzer. The IndyCar winner in Wisconsin was Christian Lundgaard. NASCAR victory for Corey Heim, a part-time driver. And the Phillies beat the Mets 6-2. Kyle Schwarber hit his 29th homer.
3: Cy Young's name is on the award that goes to baseball's best pitchers, in part because 511 career wins are 94 more than anyone else in baseball history. The number is not nearly as big, but do you know who has the most pitching victories in Thundering Herd baseball history? Nobody who ever took the mound in the green and white won more games than Chase Foster, a victor 20 times in his career that concluded in 2016. With your Marshall Health Marshall Minute, I'm Steve Cotton.
4: It's Monday, June 22nd, 2026. Good morning, I'm Chris Lawrence. Your West Virginia weather forecast for today. There's a powerful system threatening strong thunderstorms all across the state today. Strong system, particularly for the beginning of summer, impacting our region today. That'll bring a threat for showers and strong, heavy thunderstorms with the potential for damaging wind gusts and flash flooding. But that's mainly this afternoon and evening. The primary severe weather hazard is the damaging wind gusts, hail, and maybe an isolated tornado or two still possible. Drier weather will return for Tuesday and Wednesday ahead of another unsettled weather pattern later in the week. Have yourself a great day. I'm Chris Lawrence, and this is Metro News, the voice of West Virginia.
0: No rap music.
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2: Every decision I've taken has been about putting the country I love first.
1: And Keir Starmer says he'll resign as British Prime Minister, facing opposition from the public and members of his own Labour Party. He says, I will give my successor my full and unequivocal support, knowing that they will inherit a Britain that is far stronger and fairer than the one I inherited 2 years ago. Five-term Federal Reserve Chair Alan Greenspan died. He was 100.
3: Greenspan was a native New Yorker. He received his doctorate from Columbia University, was an advisor to Richard Nixon's 1968 campaign, then was chair of the Council of Economic Advisors under President Gerald Ford. President Ronald Reagan appointed him to the Federal Reserve in 1987.
1: Fox's Jenny Casola. Vice President Vance says there was some expected whining from the Iranians, but a lot of progress was made during a first round of direct peace talks in Switzerland. 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
4: West Virginia Metro News. I'm Chris Lawrence. Two members of the West Virginia National Guard shot in the line of duty in Washington, D.C. will be awarded the Purple Heart. Secretary of War Pete Hegseth Friday, in an address to Guard members at a reenlistment ceremony at the Washington Monument, referred to Specialist Sarah Beckstrom and Staff Sergeant Andrew Wolf as soon-to-be Purple Heart recipients. Governor Patrick Morrissey had requested the decoration for the two in December and hailed the announcement Friday. Beckstrom died of her wounds. Wolf continues his remarkable recovery. His family has given their first interview since the shooting, speaking exclusively to Metro News Midday host Amanda Barron. Mother Melody Wolf said she's been led through the difficult time by prayer.
5: God was with us. I told the doctors, I said, you have saved his life. You've gotten him the surgery. Without that, where they removed the skull flap and let the brain expand and swell, without that, he would have died.
4: Family members say his recovery has been a miracle. From the Metro News Anchor Desk, I'm Chris Lawrence.
6: Your first alert forecast. We're tracking rain and storms likely throughout your Monday. Could see some localized flooding as well. We will dry things out tonight and into Tuesday. And outside of some fog to start the day tomorrow, looking nice for the afternoon. I'm First Alert Meteorologist Dylan Godet.
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10: 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I'm Greg Mack, and we have a new member to the family. And I'm going to be telling you about that a little bit later. But on the phone, a friend of mine, lead singer of the group Lakeside, Mark Wood. 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
0: 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DJ Shy has got everything ready. Come on, introduce us.
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ever. And you actually have a new song. You know, we don't really, you know, about 20 years we'll put it on our show. But, you know, I was talking to Zap, and now you with something new. And you know, how it's hard for

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1: All right, he got it all in there, man. I want you to stick around one more time, because this is fun, you know, hanging out in Lakeside. It's going down.
0: All right.
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2: Hi, it's Connie Breeze. 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But first, Brian McKnight came through Vegas like he often does, so he stopped in to see me and tell me why he's so darn happy these days, including all of the snacking.
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7: In the 2001 heist caper Ocean's 11, George Clooney, Brad Pitt, Matt Damon, and Julia Roberts team up to rob a nasty casino owner of $150 million. Now, typically, we frown on theft, but as heist movies almost always do, Ocean's 11 stylishly invites us to sympathize with these suave criminals' elaborate plan to bilk an even more deserving crook out of his fortune. It's a morally relative exercise in looking past the lesser of two evils. Other content concerns in this PG-13 movie include profanity, drinking, gambling, and revealing clothes. So we're giving Ocean's 11 a 2.5 out of 5 for family friendliness. 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I'm Adam Holtz for Plugged In by Focus on the Family.

0: right. Here's Brad Stein.
1: That was the unwritten rule. I don't care where you were in the neighborhood. If you're thirsty, you could go to your neighbor's hose and drink out of it. That's what we had. Hose is there to be drunk from. Back in the day, you sucked it up. Not now. You ever seen hoses nowadays? Buy a new hose? Not fit for human consumption. They say that. Don't drink out of the hose. Can't use the water out of the hose to drink anymore. Apparently, it was cutting into the bottled water profits. I think all the bottled water people own the hose industry, because I'm sorry, my brother, but if you ever go to a bottled water plant, guess what they're filling the bottles up with? A hose.
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3: History was made on today's date. Stay tuned for an American Minute with Bill Federer.
4: As of this date, June 22, 1970, 18-year-olds could begin voting in elections, thanks to President Nixon signing the Voting Rights Act. The Supreme Court limited this right, so the following year, the 26th Amendment was passed to confirm it. This was spurred by the protests during the Vietnam War, where students declared, "If we're old enough to fight, we're old enough to vote." In his inaugural address, President Nixon stated, "The laws have caught up with our conscience. What remains is to ensure that, as all are born equal in dignity before God, all are born equal in dignity before man."
3: This has been an American Minute with Bill Federer. 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
5: Metro News Sports, good afternoon. I'm Kyle Wiggs. It is the North-South All-Star Weekend. The All-Star football game is at noon at South Charleston High School. Lineman Mighty Lopez of Herbert Hoover is playing for his head coach at Hoover, Joey Fields, who happens to be head coach of the South. And Lopez says he's having a great time.
6: Honestly, it was nothing like I expected going into it. I met a lot of great guys, a lot of new friends that I'm sure I'll keep for a long time. A lot of guys that are going like similar experiences that are about to go to college and play football. And we've just all been hanging out and having a great time together all week, getting these practices done, going through the same thing as everyone else, eating this cafeteria food. It's actually good though.
5: The North-South All-Star football game. Mighty Lopez of Herbert Hoover from Thursday night's Metro News statewide sportsline program. You're listening to Metro News, the voice of West Virginia. Quad A State softball, the captain of the team is Matty Wisman of Morgantown, the state champion Morgantown Mohegans. Among the other players, Drea Watts of Cabell Midland, freshman pitcher Kenzie Bellamy of George Washington, first team All-State, also Matty Campbell of University Jersey Rummel of Jefferson. Class AAA Winfield pitcher Matty Carroll was named captain of the All-State first team. From the Metro News Sports Desk, I'm Kyle Wiggs.
7: Year in and year out, the women's tennis team has been one of the jewels for the Marshall Athletic Department with several big seasons and strong national rankings. 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The 2004 Marshall women's tennis team is the most decorated ever at Marshall, with a 22-5 record, the most wins in school history, and the team won both the regular season and tournament titles in the Mid-American Conference. With your Marshall Health Marshall Minute, I'm Steve Cotton.
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9: Their first game, Sunderfolk, is a new take on traditional board games by in-house studio Secret Door, using a television as the board and your mobile devices as your pieces. Speaking to journalist and host of the Game Awards, Jeff Keighley, they also announced an independent game they're publishing that has loads of similarities to Blizzard hit StarCraft called Mechabellum. But what they're calling their crown jewel coming from their other studio, Moonshot, the first-person PvP looter shooter called Wildgate. Jason Chaves and Dustin Browder are the heads of the studio.
11: Where 20 players across five ships face off to secure the valuable artifact and escape.
12: Or you can choose violence.
9: Amen. Dignam.
12: cleared for slurred forecasts. We're tracking rain and storms likely throughout your Monday. Could see some localized flooding as well. We will dry things out tonight and into Tuesday. And outside of some fog to start the day tomorrow, looking nice for the afternoon. I'm First Alert Meteorologist Dylan Godet.
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2: Steve Arrington's Weak at the Knees. Now, many of you may not know that Steve was the lead singer of the group Slave for many years. 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
3: 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But first, Brian McKnight popped by this week in Vegas, like artists often do, and I talked to him about the fact that he's always so kind to his fans. 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
6: My kids are crazy, though, man. They're nuts. I tell you, I love them to death. They're just nuts. I mean, I got a little boy. He's just like, he's little. And just crazy. I was walking down the stairs one time, and I saw him eating a Milk-Bone dog biscuit. He's my third child, so I let him. Yeah. You parents know exactly what I'm talking about. You do. It's not that you don't love them as much. You just don't care about certain things. You're just a little more lackadaisical about certain issues. I'm like, go ahead, eat the thing. It's probably good for his teeth. Look at that shiny coat. Look at that. He's beautiful. Get the frisbee. Go get the frisbee.
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0: Jenkins, a majority of the WVU Board of Governors is in agreement that the Davis College of Agriculture needs a second look before anyone should begin working on an attrition plan. The BOG voted 9-3 back on Friday to have its new provost review the operations. BOG member Terry Hauser, himself a farmer, says morale is low at the ag school.
1: We've got issues at Davis College with, it's been called a toxic work environment. We've got, a faculty that feels like information is not transparent, it's not forthcoming. We have researchers who can't develop a budget because budget has not been disclosed to them, available monies.
0: And read more on the story at WVMetroNews.com. It's the first full day of summer, and there are still some potholes out there. State Transportation Secretary Stephen Todd Rumbaugh.
2: As always, as I stand here, I know everyone hates potholes. I do, too. The only way to get rid of potholes is to get our roads on an 8-year or less paving cycle. To get us on an 8-year or less paving cycle, I need $1 billion, and that's with a B, $1 billion a year. And in 8 years, we would eliminate potholes.
0: Rumbaugh making that promise to state lawmakers last week. Rumbaugh, Governor Patrick Morrissey, U.S. Senator Shelemar Capito, and others will be in Kearns and Randolph County at noon today for the ribbon cutting on the latest section of the new Corridor H highway. The stretch goes from Kearns to Parsons. You're listening to Metro News for 40 years, the voice of West Virginia. Jury selection getting underway in Kanawha County Circuit Court in the trial of Gavin Smith. The now 22-year-old Smith was 16 when he allegedly killed four family members in their Elkview area home. He was convicted once, but the state Supreme Court ordered a new trial. Meteorologists with the National Weather Service say there's a possibility of flooding today in the Mountain State. The Weather Service has put most all counties under a flood watch through this evening. The counties in the northern and eastern panhandles not included. From the Metro News Anchor Desk, I'm Jeff Jenkins.
3: Your first alert forecast. We're tracking rain and storms likely throughout your Monday. Could see some localized flooding as well. We will dry things out tonight and into Tuesday. And outside of some fog to start the day tomorrow, looking nice for the afternoon. I'm First Alert Meteorologist Dylan Godet.
4: Attitude is everything. I'm Mitch Anthony with today's Daily Dose. Too often, we wish for what we ought to work for. Look at the billions of dollars pumped every year into lotteries. What would $1 billion in wish money do if it were put to work? Many people have realized that in this world, you don't often get what you think you deserve. You get what you go out and get. Wishing for something to happen is no replacement for having the courage to make something happen. The beginning to every success story is a wish, but the rest of the chapters are about toil, commitment, dedication, and perseverance. Clementine Paddleford gave great advice to her daughter when she said, "Never grow a wishbone, daughter, where a backbone ought to be. Simply put, we need both, a wishbone and a backbone. The backbone works to see what the wishbone only hopes to see. No great dreams are ever realized exclusive of some nightmarish incidents. Those who survive are those who, when the wishbone is broken, have the backbone to persevere." Mitch Anthony reminding you once again that life is whatever you make it.
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1: Had to whip out the breakdance board on that one, man. Did I used to breakdance? Oh, yeah. I broke a few things trying that dance. I'm Greg Mack. We're having fun. Thanks for joining us this and every week. 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
2: Hi, it's Connie Breeze. More of the Greg Mack Show coming up. But first, you know, Eddie LaVert lives in Las Vegas, which gives me lots of chances to hang out with him and have great discussions. He tells me how mentoring all the men in his life have been a blessing to him. Here's Eddie LaVert on being an influence in the lives of Keith Sweat, Genuine, Johnny Gill, and so many more.
3: I've always tried to be me. 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
6: My kids and my wife had been after me. Why don't you take care of yourself? You need to clip those hairs in your nose, Dad. It's just gross. And so I thought, well, I will try it. And I put it inside this nostril, and I squeeze those two things. And I am here to tell you that it does not cut anything. But it grabs everything it touches. Do you know how embarrassing it is to be running around your own house with tears shooting 2.5 feet out of that eye, and this thing swinging from your nose, screaming like a little girl? I ran into my wife's office and I said, honey, I bought the thing to... Oh, look at... Ow, please help me. They're merciless. She said, oh, just give me that.
7: 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Sin is the same way. Life with Jesus isn't always painless and easy. Some sins are rooted deep, and the process to remove them will be painful. Especially if my wife is involved. This is Ken Davis. Lighten up and live.
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8: 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Have June bugs made an appearance around your porch lights yet? Here are some interesting facts about those big beetles. 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For Native Americans, toasted June bugs were a medicinal treatment for anemia, dehydration, and other ailments. They're said to have a surprisingly sweet molasses-like flavor and a satisfying crunch. 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That is your Old Farmer's Almanac Radio Report. 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
9: In the World Cup's late game, Egypt scored three times in the second half to beat New Zealand 3-1. Egypt had never won a World Cup game. Cape Verde, in its first ever World Cup this summer, had tied Spain in its opener and now tied Uruguay 2-2 on Sunday. Spain was a 4-0 winner over Saudi Arabia. Iran and Belgium tied 0-0. American Wyndham Clark won the U.S. Open by one stroke. He was up by six to start the day. Shot a final round 73 in New York. Sam Burns finished second. Oklahoma City Thunder will trade guard Aaron Wiggins to Atlanta. The Hawks reportedly are re-signing C.J. McCollum to a one-year deal. The late WNBA game went to L.A. 98-97 over New York on a three-pointer at the buzzer. The IndyCar winner in Wisconsin was Christian Lundgaard. NASCAR victory for Corey Heim, a part-time driver. And the Phillies beat the Mets 6-2. Kyle Schwarber hit his 29th homer.
10: Marshall University has had some highly decorated coaches in its history. Do you know which coach led their teams to the most wins? Cam Henderson's teams won 436 basketball, football, and baseball games at Marshall. That was the most in school history until Shonda Stanton arrived as the Herd softball coach. She passed Henderson's win total in 2014 and won 560 games in her 18 seasons at Marshall. With your Marshall Health Marshall Minute, I'm Steve Cotton.
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10: It's Monday, June 22nd, 2026. I'm Chris Lawrence. Your West Virginia weather forecast for today. There's a powerful system threatening strong thunderstorms all across the state today. Strong system, particularly for the beginning of summer, impacting our region today. It'll bring a threat for showers and strong, heavy thunderstorms with the potential for damaging wind gusts and flash flooding. But that's mainly this afternoon and evening. The primary severe weather hazard is the damaging wind gusts, hail, and maybe an isolated tornado or two still possible. Drier weather will return for Tuesday and Wednesday ahead of another unsettled weather pattern later in the week. Have yourself a great day. I'm Chris Lawrence, and this is Metro News, the voice of West Virginia.
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1: DJ Shy has tortillas warmed up this week, man. Sounded good. I'm Greg Mack. Shy's about to take those tortillas and do a special mashup coming up next. I mean, he's just showing off this week. I know, he gets all excited and stuff. He likes it when we have new members to the family. Must be the Oklahoma atmosphere. Let's get over to studio right now with Connie Breeze.
2: Hi, it's Connie Breeze. 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But first, Keith Sweat had a residency here, which was very successful, but there were naysayers. Eddie LaVert tells us what he thinks is the success factor about Keith Sweat. Here's Eddie LaVert on Keith Sweat.
3: 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He has his own sound. 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
5: 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Do they have wings here? This actually happened one time. I was on a date, and I was walking through a park, and I was trying to be all smooth, you know. One of them flew right into the back of my shirt. No joke, right into the back of my shirt. So I'm walking, you know, just, you know, I'm like, hey, how you doing? My name is Rich. What is that? And then she looks at me and goes, I don't date Pentecostals.
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7: News. I'm CJ Papa. No nukes for Iran. That coming from the peace talks between the U.S. and Iran in Switzerland.
8: The final deal is the house. We set the foundation. We haven't built the house, but we've laid a successful foundation to get to a good place for the American people.
7: Vice President J.D. Vance earlier in Lucerne.
9: U.S. diplomat involved in the talks told Fox News that some of the discussion was focused on clarifying the confusing messaging on the Strait of Hormuz to ensure it will remain open, adding that robust discussions on all elements of the nuclear deal are ongoing.
7: Fox's Trey Ying, Sin Tel Aviv, music mogul Clive Davis, who launched the monumental careers of Whitney Houston, Alicia Keys, Bruce Springsteen, and many others, dying at the age of 94, that from his family. The U.S. military blows up another suspected drug boat, this time off the coast of South America. Two people on board were killed. 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
10: With the Wall Street Business Report, I'm Rich Thomason. He chaired the Federal Reserve, setting monetary policy under four presidents. Former Fed Chairman Alan Greenspan has died, the age of 100. Quiet start to the day for Wall Street, while oil prices are edging lower on fresh optimism over progress in U.S.-Iran talks. Gas prices are falling as the summer driving season heats up. This morning's AAA national average for regular, $3.92 a gallon. That's down a penny from yesterday and more than 60 cents lower than a month ago. Brent crude was trading down $1.55 or 2% to $79.02 per barrel. U.S. crude fell 74 cents to $75.11. a barrel. With earnings season pretty much over now, investors will be focusing on the government's latest inflation data. That data is due out on Thursday. For the Wall Street Business Report, I'm Rich Thomason.
11: West Virginia Metro News, I'm Chris Lawrence. Two members of the West Virginia National Guard shot in the line of duty in Washington, D.C. will be awarded the Purple Heart. Secretary of War Pete Hegseth Friday, in an address to Guard members at a reenlistment ceremony at the Washington Monument, referred to Specialist Sarah Beckstrom and Staff Sergeant Andrew Wolf as soon-to-be Purple Heart recipients. Governor Patrick Morrissey had requested the decoration for the two in December and hailed the announcement Friday. Beckstrom died of her wounds. Wolf continues his remarkable recovery. His family has given their first interview since the shooting, speaking exclusively to Metro News Midday host Amanda Barron. Mother Melody Wolf said she's been led through the difficult time by prayer.
12: God was with us. I told the doctors, I said, you have saved his life. You've gotten him the surgery. Without that, where they removed the skull flap and let the brain expand and swell, without that, he would have died.
11: Family members say his recovery has been a miracle. From the Metro News Anchor Desk, I'm Chris Lawrence.
13: cleared for slurred forecast. We're tracking rain and storms likely throughout your Monday. Could see some localized flooding as well. We will dry things out tonight and into Tuesday. And outside of some fog to start the day tomorrow, looking nice for the afternoon. I'm First Alert Meteorologist Dylan Godet.
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1: My Greg Mack flashback is coming up this hour. You know, I was cruising through Riverside listening to Jimmy Reyes on Old School 104.7, and he played this song that kind of reminded me.

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0: Right now, let's get over to Connie Breeze in the studio.
1: Hi, it's Connie Breeze. More of the Greg Mack Show coming up. But first, Johnny Gill tells me why he's so much love for all of those guys. Ronnie, Bobby, Ricky, and Mike. Bobby Brown, and Belle Biv DeVoe. Here's Johnny Gill on why his sound was a natural evolution in a new edition after Bobby Brown's departure.
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3: 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Think about that. 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So parents, start with empathy. 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But that doesn't mean anything goes. 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I'm Jonathan McKee, author of Parenting Generation Screen, with Plugged In by Focus on the Family.

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1: I didn't come here to mess around, people. I'm a bad man. I don't care. I'm a loose gun.
2: I'm just a parent. I'm just told by, you know, there's signs you're a parent. You finish every sentence with a loud adverb. You're a parent. Like, get over here. Now! Put your brother down. Gently! Get in the car. Pronto! That's the only Spanish word a lot of moms know. Pronto! I never see Spanish-speaking moms do that. You know, this instant.
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4: Profile America, June 22nd. A major pop culture phenomenon lasting several decades began this month, with the automobile increasingly reshaping Americans' habits. In the first week of June 1933, Richard Hollingshead opened the nation's first drive-in movie theater in Camden, New Jersey. Soon, drive-in movies became a fixture across the country and reached their peak in the 1950s. There were some 20,000 movie theaters then, and almost 5,000 of them were drive-ins. More recently, before the pandemic, there were some 4,400 enclosed movie theaters nationwide, many with multiple screens, and many now empty with uncertain futures. There are only 305 drive-ins with 549 screens remaining in operation, but the trend in social distancing may change that. Profile America is a public service of the U.S. Census Bureau.
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6: A former Mountaineer is an NBA champion. Deuce McBride was a key cog off the bench for the NBA champion New York Knicks. He played in all 19 playoff games, averaging 5.6 points and 1.2 assists in 17.5 minutes per game. That was after a regular season in which he averaged 12 points per game in 41 regular season contests. McBride on the payoff of becoming a champion.
7: The long nights in the gym. My dad, my older brother, you know, the times in the backyard, you know, all the coaches, like, it was like a whirlwind of emotions just thinking about, you know, how long of a road and journey it's been, and, you know, it's surreal. Everybody always tells you, you know, never focus on the end goal, always focus on the process, doing it right every day, and truthfully, that's the right way to do it. It's, you can't get too ahead of yourself, you can't get too high and too low, and I think, you know, my journey sells that. You know, I start off not playing a lot and then work my way into the rotation and become a key piece, and man, it's just such a great feeling to be able to know where I started from and where we've been able to accomplish, so we're just getting started.
6: And as far as being a part of the first Knicks championship team in decades?
7: I mean, 53 years. I'm just so appreciative of, you know, everybody that's been rocking with us since the beginning, all the fans, lifelong fans that, you know, send us videos and shout us out and come up to us on the streets. Like, it's for you guys, so we really appreciate it.
6: Former Mountaineer Deuce McBride after the ticker tape parade in Manhattan. McBride recently signed a long-term contract extension with the Knicks and looks to be a vital part of the future of that franchise as the New York Knicks are NBA champions. With the Golden Blue Report, I'm Kyle Wiggs, Metro News Sports.
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8: MLB The Show 25 is heading towards its third season of highlighting the Negro League in its storylines mode. In their first two seasons, they celebrated many of the names that you probably heard of, like Hank Aaron, Jackie Robinson, and Josh Gibson. This is a passion project for San Diego Studios brand strategist Ramon Russell.
9: We have eight players. 2 more weeks, we'll announce the other two. 2 more weeks, we'll announce another group.
8: This year's crop of players opens with 4 new names, probably lesser known to all but the biggest Negro League fans, James Cool Papa Bell, who may have been the fastest man to ever play the game.
9: Possibly faster than Jesse Owens, and Jesse Owens never raced him.
8: Ramon explains why Satchel Paige thought so.
9: He was rumored to be able to turn off a light switch and be in bed before the lights turn off.
8: Charles Wilbur Rogan, known as Bullet Joe, one of the best pitchers and hitters in the league. And center fielder Norman Turkey Stearns of the KC Monarchs and Detroit Stars. Walter Buck Leonard, who batted cleanup right behind Josh Gibson on the Homestead Grays. Eamon Dignam, Fox News.
10: Weather. Cued for slurred forecast. We're tracking rain and storms likely throughout your Monday. Could see some localized flooding as well. We will dry things out tonight and into Tuesday. And outside of some fog to start the day tomorrow, looking nice for the afternoon. I'm First Alert Meteorologist Dylan Godet.
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12: Okay, it's that time of the week where Greg Mack lets you hear what he's downloaded on his cell phone. We call it the Greg Mack Flashback. 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

Anything that you buy, so from now on, they're gonna use.

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1: What a show we have going on this week. Awesome mix, DJ Shy. I'm Greg Mack. I get to thank some of the people that liked us on our Greg Mack Show Facebook page coming up next. You know, if you party with us every week, you need to like us too, so we can mention you on the show. I mean, we mention everybody that hits us up, so do that soon. 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
2: 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But first, the relationships in New Edition are complicated. 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
4: 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In My Brother the Minotaur, now streaming on Netflix, a boy named Charlie helps his adopted brother Lorcan fit in. 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
9: News. I'm Chris Foster. Vice President Vance says it was a very, very good day of negotiations with Iran and Switzerland, building a good foundation for a successful final deal.
10: This is probably what we're most excited about as Americans. The Iranians have agreed to invite IAEA inspectors back into their country. That is a major milestone for the American people.
9: Iran suspended cooperation with the United Nations weapons inspectors after U.S.-Israel airstrikes last year. British Prime Minister Keir Starmer says he will resign under pressure from the public and his own Labour Party.
11: Set to take over by all accounts, Andy Burnham, the one-time popular mayor of Greater Manchester, he left and just won a parliament seat, allowing him to go for the top job, boasting, "We will make sure this transition is a positive process of renewal for our party and our country."
9: Fox's Greg Palcott. Economist Alan Greenspan died. He was 100 years old, served as Fed chair under four presidents. America's listening to Fox News.
12: West Virginia Metro News. I'm Chris Lawrence. The National Weather Service has issued an extensive flood watch for a large part of West Virginia for today. Forecasters say the rain all across the state may get heavy enough to cause flash flooding, and runoff could flow overflow rivers, creeks, streams, and other low-lying spots that are often flood-prone. The watch covers Marion to Mercer County and from state line in the west to the state line in the east. Panhandles are not included in the watch, but it runs through tonight with the potential for heavy downpours just about anywhere else in the state this afternoon. A Bridgeport woman is headed to federal prison for theft. 42-year-old Christina Nolte was given the year-long prison term in order to pay more than $350,000 in restitution for taking public money. Nolte is a physician's assistant and, according to court documents, falsified medical records and filed for and received disability benefits from the VA, and then used that disability status to get just over $242,000 in federal student loans forgiven. WVU's Board of Governors standing by the Davis College of Agriculture for now. Board member Terry Hauser says there's a lot of problems there.
13: We've got issues at Davis College with, it's been called a toxic work environment. We've got, a faculty that feels like information is not transparent.
12: Instead of an attrition path, though, the board wants the new provost to take a look at the college. You're listening to Metro News, the voice of West Virginia. There's controversy in Morgantown about a proposed redevelopment project called the East End Village. James Giuliani sold the 10-acre parcel that had 58 homes at one time 6 years ago for $11.8 million, and the land was sold with the goal of establishing mixed-use development. But now he claims the Monongahela County Commission and County Development Authority illegally sold land within that 10 acres. That he will pursue all legal avenues to stop the transaction. From the Metro News Anchor Desk, I'm Chris Lawrence.
14: Your first alert forecast, we're tracking rain and storms likely throughout your Monday. Could see some localized flooding as well. We will dry things out tonight and into Tuesday. And outside of some fog to start the day tomorrow, looking nice for the afternoon. I'm First Alert Meteorologist Dylan Godet.
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1: I'm Greg Mack. It's that time of the week when we get to say thanks to everybody that's liked us on our Greg Mack Show Facebook page, like Henry G. of San Jose, Cali. Henry, also a DJ on the station that runs our show up in the Yay area, Rhythm 105.9. Hey, Yuba City Sack. Hey, Henry. Also, Pumper Abso out of Berlin, New Jersey, a proud graduate of Camden County College. Thank you so much for listening, Pumper. Also, Sassy Kintia. Now, Sassy has Raiders logos all over her Facebook, but she lives in Las Cruces, New Mexico. Sassy's favorite movie, Punky Brewster. I don't know, Punky Brewster, the Raiders. Somehow, you're confusing me, Sassy, but it's all good. Hey, thanks everybody for liking us. Make sure you do too so we can mention you on the show. Back into the mix though now. Here's DJ Shy with the Whispers, and it's a love thing.

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2: You know, I want you to think about this for a minute. You know, if you flip back a couple of decades, Patrice Rushen was our Alicia Keys of our time. I mean, they both played the piano very well. Both had beautiful voices, both gifted beyond belief, both beautiful ladies. Forget-Me-Nots was a classic. And man, that just brings back some memories. I'm Greg Mack. Let's get over to studio with Connie Breeze.
3: 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More of the Greg Mack Show coming up. But first, I caught up with Ronald Isley, and we talked about those great fans who stand up from song one and dance and sing in the aisle. He tells us how that motivates him. 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
8: In Pixar's new movie Toy Story 5, Woody, Jesse, and Buzz return for another animated adventure. And they have a new nemesis, screens. Jesse the cowgirl loves that her owner, Bonnie, still plays with her. Meanwhile, abandoned toys like Woody live a harsh existence on the streets, as so many kids have replaced their old-fashioned toys with mesmerizing screens. Bonnie's parents have sought to keep her childhood screen-free, but everything changes when they get her a tablet. Content concerns include toilet humor, Bugs Bunny-style gender mix-ups, toy romance, and mild interjections. Still, the story feels poignant and resonant. So we're giving Toy Story 5 a 3.5 out of 5 for family friendliness. 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I'm Adam Holtz, Plugged In Movie Review by Focus on the Family.
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10: I'm driving a purple Kia in Houston, Texas. If you've ever ridden a Kia, the seats are kind of tall and pointy, and they're kind of pitched up. So when you get it, you're kind of up over the wheel like this. You're kind of on top of it. And honestly, I'm 6'4", I'm in this little car. I feel like a Shriner. I'm like, does this car come with a Fez? And so, you know, I start the car, and the engine's like, yeah. You know. Of course, there's no horn. There's a bicycle bell on the wheel. Ching, ching, ching. You know? So I pull out in the traffic. I'm driving, pull out in traffic, and I turn on the radio. All the dashboard lights dim.
9: 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I'm Tim DeTellis, reminding you to make a difference right where you are.
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11: It's June 22nd, and this is your Fox Daily Snapshot. Today's National Kissing Day. It's a day to pucker up and plant one on someone who wants to kiss you back. It's also the day to celebrate the onion ring, but a word of advice, if you're going to kiss someone, make sure you brush your teeth or use some mouthwash or breath mints. Notorious Boston mobster James Whitey Bulger arrested in 2011 after 16 years on the run at the age of 81 in Santa Monica, California. He was beaten to death in prison at the age of 89 in 2019.
12: I live my life a quarter mile at a time.
11: The first of the popular movie series, The Fast and Furious, is released in 2001. Born on this day in 1949, arguably the top actress of her era, Meryl Streep, the multiple Academy Award winner. An NBA Hall of Famer and scoring machine, Pete Maravich in 1947. He's a member of the league's 40th anniversary all-time team. I'm CJ Papa. That's your Fox Daily Snapshot.
0: From the Fox Sports Studios in Los Angeles, here's Isaac Lowenkron.
13: In the NBA, the Dallas Mavericks are hiring national championship-winning Michigan head coach Dusty May as their new head coach. May went 64-13 in 2 seasons as the head coach of the Wolverines. At the World Cup, Argentina has a 1-0 halftime lead over Austria. As of the 38th minute, Lionel Messi made World Cup history.
14: Now Medina, pulled back here, let's see. Messi!
13: The call on Fox. It was Messi's 17th career World Cup goal, breaking the record that he had shared with Germany's Miroslav Klose. Ironically, Messi had missed a penalty kick wide to the right in the 9th minute of the first half.
15: Fox on Games, your insider's cheat code to gaming.
16: Pokemon Go, the revolutionary mobile augmented reality game that took over the world in the mid-10s, is now a Saudi Arabian-owned game. Scopely, owned by Saudi Royal Investment Fund, purchased the developer Niantic, and it's licensed for the Pokemon brand for over $3 billion. Niantic tried to do similar games with different licenses, but could never replicate the success of Pokemon Go, despite popular franchises getting involved, like Star Trek and Monopoly. Niantic CEO John Hanke said in a press release announcing the deal, quote, "I firmly believe this partnership is great for our players and is the best way to ensure that our games have the long-term support and investment needed to be forever games that will endure for future generations." The sale is still subject to regulatory approval. Eamon Degnam, Fox News.
17: It's Monday, June 22nd, 2026. I'm Chris Lawrence. Your West Virginia weather forecast for today. There's a powerful system threatening strong thunderstorms all across the state today. Strong system, particularly for the beginning of summer, impacting our region today. It'll bring a threat for showers and strong, heavy thunderstorms with the potential for damaging wind gusts and flash flooding. But that's mainly this afternoon and evening. The primary severe weather hazard is the damaging wind gusts, hail, and maybe an isolated tornado or two still possible. Drier weather will return for Tuesday and Wednesday ahead of another unsettled weather pattern later in the week. Have yourself a great day. I'm Chris Lawrence, and this is Metro News, the voice of West Virginia.
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0: sings to the audience and then they sing back. Well, Ronald Isley has a very special connection when it happens during his show. He tells us about it. Here's Ronald Isley on why he loves their audience so much. Particularly during the part of their show when they're answering one of the Isley Brothers lyrics.
1: They'll sing every lyric back. They'll sing every lyric back to Groove With. They'll sing every lyric back to It's Your Thing. And, you know, song after song after song.
0: DJ Shy is in the mix on The Greg Mack Show. Coming up.
2: Americans are skipping scans at the self-checkout more than you think. A new survey from LendingTree shows that almost 1 in 3 shoppers have purposefully taken an item without scanning it. That's a 12% increase over the last 2 years. And customers are blaming high prices and tariffs for doing so. However, 4 in 10 shoppers who've stolen on purpose say it's getting more difficult because of security upgrades. That's what's trending. I'm Jen Clark.
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4: 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Beyonce, featuring Miley Cyrus, 2 Most Wanted.

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1: West Virginia Metro News. I'm Chris Lawrence. A pilot walked away after his plane crash landed in Wyoming County. The incident occurred Sunday morning at the Wyoming County Airport's Key Field. According to the Sheriff's Department, they got a call from the air traffic control tower in Indianapolis saying the plane was experiencing trouble and needed to make an emergency landing. The tower called back short time later to say they'd lost contact with the plane, but regained it, and it had crash-landed. The pilot was the only one on board and was not injured. State Department of Transportation looking at suggestions in a recent audit to tighten their belt. Transportation Secretary Stephen Todd Rumbaugh provided an update to the Joint Standing Committee on Finance.
2: When I first came into office, we knew there were a lot of things that we were not doing very efficiently. So we put together folks from out in the districts, folks from central office, and we started our own program internally, letting them analyze things and look at things and come up with an efficiency plan.
1: And he said they're also working through an independent auditor's analysis of ways to improve efficiency and have identified about $50 million in potential savings. Governor Patrick Morrissey and U.S. Senator Shelley Moore Capito will be in attendance today in Randolph County for a ribbon cutting on the most recent section of Corridor H to be completed. That stretch from Kearns to Parsons leaves only two stretches left to be built. The sensitive area, Parsons to Davis and Thomas, and from Wardensville to the Virginia border. You're listening to Metro News, the voice of West Virginia. Somers County Sheriff's deputies say a woman found at a disturbance call over the weekend is wanted in Virginia. 36-year-old Cassandra Wood was arrested after that disturbance over the weekend near the Fox Addition. She was listed as a fugitive and taken into custody. She's in the Southern Regional Jail awaiting extradition. A man operating a tractor was killed in Cabell County. Authorities say Howard Lawthorne of Huntington died when the machine he was operating Saturday rolled over an embankment near Camp Branch Road. From the Metro News Anchor Desk, I'm Chris Lawrence.
3: Your first alert forecast for tracking rain and storms likely throughout your Monday. Could see some localized flooding as well. We will dry things out tonight and into Tuesday. And outside of some fog to start the day tomorrow, looking nice for the afternoon. I'm First Alert Meteorologist Dylan Goday.
0: WASB is the official voice of the Spring Valley Timberwolves.
4: Let's get back to the show. I'm Greg Mack. DJ Shy just slapped on the tortillas. Rihanna and the Notorious B.I.G. Here's Rude Boy and Big Papa all mashed up. Check it out.

is from Arizona. I'm just calling to let you know that I got my workout done already because of your music, and I appreciate it, and thank you very much.

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1: Hi, it's Connie Breeze. More of the Greg Mack Show coming up. But first, with the new technology, do you ever wonder how great artists like Mariah Carey write their songs? Well, she tells us, and you're going to be surprised. Here's Mariah Carey on how she writes the lyrics to her hit songs.
2: I write in a book, and a lot of people give me books. 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
5: Oh. In the 2001 heist caper Ocean's 11, George Clooney, Brad Pitt, Matt Damon, and Julia Roberts team up to rob a nasty casino owner of $150 million. Now, typically, we frown on theft, but as heist movies almost always do, Ocean's 11 stylishly invites us to sympathize with these suave criminals' elaborate plan to bilk an even more deserving crook out of his fortune. It's a morally relative exercise in looking past the lesser of two evils. Other content concerns in this PG-13 movie include profanity, drinking, gambling, and revealing clothes. 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
7: Love my wife. Had some ideas about marriage that weren't necessarily true. But they don't warn you about sleep talking. 3 a.m. it hits. What language is that? And then when she speaks English, I wish I didn't understand it. She's like, I married him out of pity.
6: 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I'm Tim DeTellis, president of New Missions, reminding you to make a difference right where you are.
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9: This week on West Virginia Outdoors, we'll have a lengthy conversation about newts. Unless you really are versed on amphibians and reptiles, you probably don't have a whole lot of knowledge about newts. Kevin Ochsenrider oversees amphibians and reptiles at DNR and gives us a description and explanation.
10: A newt is a type of amphibian that is also a type of salamander. They have rough skin as well. I should say they have three different life cycles. They are life stages. They have the larval stage after they hatch out of the egg, which is fully aquatic. They then start to go through metamorphosis where they transform into what is known as an eft stage or their juvenile stage, and that is completely terrestrial, so they leave the water and go on to land. And then they eventually go back to the water to complete metamorphosis to adult, where they then become an adult aquatic animal and they're back in the water again. So they have a very unique kind of life history.
9: You've seen them. They're in a lot of places where the forest floor is damp. Typically, they're orange in color when they're in that after juvenile stage. We'll talk more about them throughout the week. I'm Chris Lawrence with Outdoors Today on Metro News, the voice of West Virginia.
11: The Major League Baseball record for most doubles in a season is 67 by Earl Webb for the 1931 Boston Red Sox. But

0: What's the Marshall baseball record for the most doubles in a single season? The Marshall record for most doubles in a single season is a new one, set just last season when the Herd's Owen Ayers knocked 23 two-baggers, breaking the record of 22 held by Eric Pinkerton for more than 20 years. With your Marshall Health Marshall Minute, I'm Steve Cotton.
1: 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Well, sadly, no controls are in place vetting this advice for accuracy, which is why fads like Tren are going viral on TikTok right now. Trenbolone, or Tren, is a synthetic anabolic steroid used to grow muscle in livestock, and now, thanks to influencers, in teen boys. Tren is not only illegal, it has considerable health risks. I mean, it's for livestock. 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I'm Jonathan McKee, author of Parenting Generation Screen, with Focus on the Families Plugged In.
2: First alert forecast. We're tracking rain and storms likely throughout your Monday. Could see some localized flooding as well. We will dry things out tonight and into Tuesday. And outside of some fog to start the day tomorrow, looking nice for the afternoon. I'm First Alert Meteorologist Dylan Godet.
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1: 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The Greg Mack Show is produced by DJ Divine. 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
2: Hi, it's Connie Breeze. Mariah Carey, the butterfly. And she writes songs her own way. 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
4: 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Pedro Pascal was one of the most searched actors globally. And the biggest viral dish was the hot honey cottage cheese sweet potato beef bowl. Gross. That's what's trending. I'm Jen Clark.
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0: This is Superstation 104.5 FM, WASB LP, Huntington. News. I'm John Saucier. U.S. and Iranian officials holding talks in Switzerland after the signing of an agreement aimed at ending hostilities in the Middle East. Speaking in Lucerne, Vice President J.D. Vance says Iran will allow inspectors from the International Atomic Energy Agency to verify that the country is not developing a nuclear weapon.
1: The Iranians have agreed to invite IAEA inspectors back into their country. That is a major milestone for the American people and the first step in permanently denuclearizing or permanently ending a nuclear weapons program in Iran.
0: Well, the IAEA was already tasked with inspecting Iranian nuclear facilities under the Obama-era Iran nuclear deal, which President Trump walked away from in 2018. And British Prime Minister Keir Starmer announcing his resignation, forced out by his party after losing voter support. He'll remain as caretaker until they choose a new leader. 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
2: West Virginia Metro News. I'm Chris Lawrence. Two members of the West Virginia National Guard shot in the line of duty in Washington, D.C. will be awarded the Purple Heart. Secretary of War Pete Hegseth Friday, in an address to Guard members at a reenlistment ceremony at the Washington Monument, referred to Specialist Sarah Beckstrom and Staff Sergeant Andrew Wolf as soon-to-be Purple Heart recipients. Governor Patrick Morrissey had requested the decoration for the two in December and hailed the announcement Friday. Beckstrom died of her wounds. Wolf continues his remarkable recovery. His family has given their first interview since the shooting, speaking exclusively to Metro News Midday host Amanda Barron. Mother Melody Wolf said she's been led through the difficult time by prayer.
3: God was with us. I told the doctors, I said, you have saved his life. You've gotten him the surgery. Without that, where they removed the skull flap and let the brain expand and swell, without that, he would have died.
2: Family members say his recovery has been a miracle. From the Metro News Anchor Desk, I'm Chris Lawrence.
4: Here's First Alert forecast. We're tracking rain and storms likely throughout your Monday. Could see some localized flooding as well. We will dry things out tonight and into Tuesday. And outside of some fog to start the day tomorrow, looking nice for the afternoon. I'm First Alert meteorologist Dylan Godet.
5: Hello, I'm Jerry Stewart, and this is One Moment in America. When I was a boy growing up in Texas, one of my dad's favorite questions was, son, if you call a dog's tail a leg, how many legs does he have? The answer? Listen to this story. When I was a young boy and I came to my dad with something someone had told me, often he would ask me the question, son, if you call a dog's tail a leg, how many legs would he have? Five, right? No. Calling a tail a leg doesn't make it a leg. My point? 2 points. First, don't be so quick to believe something just because someone says it's so. Check it out for yourself. Second, be sure before you say something as fact that it is fact. There's way too much half-truths and downright lies flying around our country today. Please don't add to that list. Instead, be a truth-teller. I'm Jerry Stewart, and that was One Moment in America.

0: Let's get into it. Another week of Trending Now starts right now.
1: Number five.
0: And let's get into it. The top five songs. Number five.
2: Ariana Grande, We Can't Be Friends.

0: Michelle Pulido on Amazon Prime. Oh, what fun.
1: Where is Mom?
0: Michelle Pfeiffer stars as Claire Clouster, the glue that holds her chaotic, lovable family together every holiday season. But this year, her grown kids and distracted husband get swept up in their own seasonal dramas and leave their mom behind. So she sets out on an adventure of her own and rediscovers what the holidays mean when you're finally free. On Netflix, Jay Kelly. George Clooney is a fading movie star who hopes to reconnect with his youngest daughter before she leaves for Europe, but she'd rather spend time with friends. This leads him to embark on a journey of self-discovery, confronting both past and present. Adam Sandler co-stars. In theaters, Five Nights at Freddy's 2. 1 year has passed, the stories about what transpired at Freddy Fazbear's Pizza have been twisted into a campy local legend, inspiring the town's first ever Fozfest. But events transpire that unleash a long forgotten horror. That's Fox on Film on Fox News.
2: No, Netflix is not adding an After Dark category, but so many people have been duped by the viral hoax that Netflix had to republish its policies about streaming adult content. It's just more proof that some folks will believe anything, like the rumor this week that Spotify is introducing a new feature that'll play music based on your financial situation. Would you let AI pick your baby's name? A lot of parents have been asking chatbots for help with one name that keeps popping up, and now Alara has suddenly become the baby name of the year. Except AI didn't invent it. It found it on Reddit, where it's been talked about for years. Okay, so what were some of the worst new gadgets at this week's Consumer Electronics Show? There was a lollipop that plays music through your teeth when you bite down on it, or the internet-connected treadmill with a built-in AI coach that could yell at you to go faster, but also collects all your biometric data. But it was Samsung's new talking AI fridge that had most people scratching their heads. That's what's trending. I'm Christian Chase.
3: Portion of the show is being brought to you by Gillette's new Lady Pledge, the only product on the market that waxes a woman's legs while she shaves them. All the hits, trending
4: now. Throwback hit and still jam.

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2: 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Chaperone. Good luck, babe.

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2: The Dallas Mavericks are hiring national championship-winning Michigan head coach Dusty May as their new head coach. May went 64-13 in two seasons as the head coach of the Wolverines. Trae Young has agreed to a four-year, $212 million deal to stay with the Washington Wizards. At the World Cup today, Argentina clinched a trip to the knockout round with a 2-0 victory over Austria. Lionel Messi scored both goals to become the World Cup's all-time leading goal scorer. He now has 18, including all five of Argentina's goals in this year's World Cup. Messi today actually missed a penalty kick in the 9th minute, then scored in the 38th minute, scored again in second half stoppage time. Coming up next at 5 p.m. Eastern, France goes up against Iraq from Philadelphia.
3: Hank Aaron might not still be baseball's all-time home run king, but he still does hold the all-time RBI record, 2,297 in his career. Do you know who's Marshall's all-time RBI leader? There's nobody close to him. Victor Gomez rewrote the Marshall record book in his career between 2008 and 2011, and maybe the most impressive record is 211 career runs batted in, 72 more than anybody else in Thundering Herd history. With your Marshall Health Marshall Minute, I'm Steve Cotton.
4: For SLRT forecast, we're tracking rain and storms likely throughout your Monday. Could see some localized flooding as well. We will dry things out tonight and into Tuesday. And outside of some fog to start the day tomorrow, looking nice for the afternoon. I'm First SLRT meteorologist Dylan Godet.
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2: News. I'm Tom Rigotti. Vice President J.D. Vance is returning to the U.S. following high-level negotiations with Iranian officials in Switzerland this weekend. Vance emphasizing that technical talks will continue as both sides work toward a permanent peace agreement.
3: A very productive 36 hours. We're going to have to keep working it.
2: In a concrete move toward implementing the interim deal, the Treasury Department waived sanctions on the sale of Iranian crude oil through August 21st. Minnesota Congresswoman Ilhan Omar is facing renewed scrutiny over her finances following a series of significant amendments to her financial disclosure forms. Fox's Mark Meredith reports.
4: The Congresswoman sparked an investigation after a 2024 filing showed she and her husband claimed assets between $6 and $30 million, mostly through her husband's businesses. It was a massive rise in wealth.
2: Omar's 2025 report shows a large reduction in net worth. 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
5: West Virginia Metro News. I'm Chris Lawrence. The House of Delegates District 71 seat controversy could reach a conclusion in the weeks ahead.
6: Commissioners in Harrison County will have the final say in the House of Delegates Republican primary race in District 71. Incumbent Laura Kimball asked for a recount in her six-vote loss to opponent Tim McNeely. Now, Kimball's now contesting that result, which didn't change the outcome. Now, evidence will be presented to the commission on Friday, and a hearing is set for July 1st. The decision is due July 6th. Commissioners could order a new election for District 71 or deny the contest. I'm Mike Nolte for WVMetroNews.com.
5: The Mountaineers' historic run in the baseball postseason and College World Series provided massive positive exposure for the university and resulted in major financial contributions. That, according to President Michael Benson, who spoke about it to the university's Board of Governors Friday.
7: Number of nearly $62 million in what we call advertising value equivalents, and that nearly three-quarters were categorized as positive or trending positive about the stories. That really says all the kind of critical mass of attention that was around our team.
5: He added the success of women's basketball bringing the NCAA first round games to Morgantown, along with the baseball regional and super regional, were major booms to the local economy as well. In Charleston, one person hospitalized after an early morning shooting. The wounds were not considered life-threatening. So far, no arrests. You're listening to Metro News, the voice of West Virginia. A case about how charter schools are authorized in West Virginia is ready to be considered by the Supreme Court.
8: The case has matured for consideration, meaning the court can now choose to decide the case on the merits without oral argument, or set the case for oral argument and then decide it. The most likely time period for oral arguments would be this fall.
5: That's Brad McElhaney. The court adjourned its winter and spring term on June 11th. The next regular term of the court does not begin until September 2nd. From the Metro News Anchor Desk, I'm Chris Lawrence.
9: The Federal Reserve's preferred inflation gauge accelerated in April, focusing attention on the central bank's ongoing struggle to bring price increases back to its 2% target, dimming hopes for a near-term interest rate cut. The Personal Consumption Expenditures Price Index rose 0.4% in April. The average rate on the 30-year fixed-rate mortgage climbed to 6.53% last week. That's the highest level in 9 months. Rising inflation concerns and elevated Treasury yields continued to pressure borrowing costs. Joy Furniture is recalling about 10,400 Talon and Royce sofas, love seats, and recliners after dozens of overheating incidents involving the power recliner switch. The power switch can malfunction and overheat, creating a fire hazard. The furniture was mostly sold in the Northeast. I'm Mark Huffman. Learn more at consumeraffairs.com.
10: Your first alert forecast. We're tracking rain and storms likely throughout your Monday. Could see some localized flooding as well. We will dry things out tonight and into Tuesday. And outside of some fog to start the day tomorrow, looking nice for the afternoon. I'm First Alert Meteorologist Dylan Godet.
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1: I'm Michelle Pollino on Amazon Prime. Oh, what fun.
2: Where is Mom?
1: Michelle Pfeiffer stars as Claire Clouster, the glue that holds her chaotic, lovable family together every holiday season. But this year, her grown kids and distracted husband get swept up in their own seasonal dramas and leave their mom behind. So she sets out on an adventure of her own and rediscovers what the holidays mean when you're finally free. On Netflix, Jay Kelly. George Clooney is a fading movie star who hopes to reconnect with his youngest daughter before she leaves for Europe, but she'd rather spend time with friends. This leads him to embark on a journey of self-discovery, confronting both past and present. Adam Sandler co-stars. In theaters, Five Nights at Freddy's 2. 1 year has passed, the stories about what transpired at Freddy Fazbear's Pizza have been twisted into a campy local legend, inspiring the town's first ever Fozfest. But events transpire that unleash a long forgotten horror. That's Fox on Film on Fox News.
3: No, Netflix is not adding an After Dark category, but so many people have been duped by the viral hoax that Netflix had to republish its policies about streaming adult content. It's just more proof that some folks will believe anything, like the rumor this week that Spotify is introducing a new feature that'll play music based on your financial situation. Would you let AI pick your baby's name? A lot of parents have been asking chatbots for help with one name that keeps popping up, and now Alara has suddenly become the baby name of the year. Except AI didn't invent it. It found it on Reddit, where it's been talked about for years. Okay, so what were some of the worst new gadgets at this week's Consumer Electronics Show? There was a lollipop that plays music through your teeth when you bite down on it, or the internet-connected treadmill with a built-in AI coach that could yell at you to go faster, but also collects all your biometric data. But it was Samsung's new talking AI fridge that had most people scratching their heads. That's what's trending. I'm Christian Chase.
4: This portion of the show is being brought to you by Shake and Glow, the wonderful new product that polishes your baked chicken so well that you can actually see yourself in the drumsticks. 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
6: Throwback. This next song by John Legend, a number one song back in 2012 and 2013. It's John Legend, All of Me. What?

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2: Metro News Sports, I'm Daniel Woods. The best seniors in West Virginia high school football are on to the next level. With the conclusion of the North-South All-Star Football Classic on Saturday, a 34-7 win for the North team. University's Jack Beyer continued to show his versatility, scoring three touchdowns, one passing, one rushing, and one receiving. He says he wasn't necessarily expecting to get the opportunity to do so much, but he was proud to show off what he's capable of.
3: It was awesome. I mean, all week we've been getting prepped with doing a bunch of different things, a lot of trick plays, a lot of different sets, offensive, defensive, flipping around. So I think being able to take what I did there and kind of come and apply it down here means a lot.
2: Beyer was named the North team MVP with 46 yards of total offense in those three touchdowns. Herbert Hoover's Blake Fisher received South MVP honors. Morgantown High School's Madison Wiseman is West Virginia's top high school softball player for 2026 after leading the Mohegans to a state championship in Class Quad A. Wiseman was 22-5 in the pitching circle with a 1.23 earned run average. She also batted .484 and drove in 25 runs this season to earn the recognition from the West Virginia Sports Writers Association. And the West Virginia baseball team continues to add through the transfer portal for 2027, picking up a commitment from William and Mary.

0: outfielder Chase Ecker. He made 48 starts in center field and stole 27 bases this season for the Tribe. You're listening to Metro News for 40 years, the voice of West Virginia. A blockbuster trade is complete in the National Hockey League. The Ottawa Senators trading captain Brady Tkachuk to the Florida Panthers to join his brother Matthew in exchange for the number 9 and number 25 picks in this Friday's NHL draft. Brady Tkachuk scored 22 goals and dished out 37 assists this season. He was the fourth overall pick by Ottawa in 2018. And Wyndham Clark is a two-time U.S. Open golf champion, winning at Shinnecock Hills over the weekend. He finished 4-under, leading wire-to-wire. With sports, I'm Daniel Woods.
1: Cy Young's name is on the award that goes to baseball's best pitchers, in part because 511 career wins are 94 more than anyone else in baseball history. The number is not nearly as big, but do you know who has the most pitching victories in Thundering Herd baseball history? Nobody who ever took the mound in the green and white won more games than Chase Boster, a victor 20 times in his career that concluded in 2016. With your Marshall Health Marshall Minute, I'm Steve Cotton.
2: Geared for slurred forecast, we're tracking rain and storms likely throughout your Monday. Could see some localized flooding as well. We will dry things out tonight and into Tuesday. And outside of some fog to start the day tomorrow, looking nice for the afternoon. I'm First Alert meteorologist Dylan Godet.
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5: 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And getting closer to your number one, it's number two.
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1: Streaming on Netflix, Sean Combs, The Reckoning, the 4-part miniseries exploring the sexual misconduct allegations against iconic producer rapper Sean Diddy Combs, 50 Cent executive produced. Back for season 2, Anne Rice's Mayfair, which is the supernatural AMC thriller based on author Anne Rice's Lives of the Mayfair Witches novels about a prominent New Orleans family with a historical connection to a mysterious shape-shifting spirit known as Lasher. The Abandons, the debut Western drama series developed by Sons of Anarchy vet Kurt Sutter, set in the Washington Territory of the 1850s. It tracks the conflict over a plot of land between two very different families. Gillian Anderson and Lena Headey co-star. With Love, Megan, Holiday Celebration, a holiday special featuring the Duchess of Sussex sharing seasonal tips from a home in Montecito, California. That's Fox Tube on Fox News.
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2: Fox News, I'm Tom Rigotti. Vice President J.D. Vance is returning to the U.S. following high-level negotiations with Iranian officials in Switzerland this weekend. Vance emphasizing that technical talks will continue as both sides work toward a permanent peace agreement.
3: A very productive 36 hours. We're going to have to keep working it.
2: In a concrete move toward implementing the interim deal, the Treasury Department waived sanctions on the sale of Iranian crude oil through August 21st. Minnesota Congresswoman Ilhan Omar is facing renewed scrutiny over her finances following a series of significant amendments to her financial disclosure forms. Fox's Mark Meredith reports.
4: The congresswoman sparked an investigation after a 2024 filing showed she and her husband claimed assets between $6 and $30 million, mostly through her husband's businesses. It was a massive rise in wealth.
2: Omar's 2025 report shows a large reduction in net worth. 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
5: With the Wall Street Business Report, I'm Bob Agnew. Former Fed Chairman Alan Greenspan has died. He was celebrated for engineering a decade of prosperity, but later shared the blame for a devastating financial crisis. He passed away today at age 100. Vice President Vance says the U.S. and Iran have laid the groundwork for a deal to keep the oil flowing through the Strait of Hormuz.
6: The vice president also suggested the U.S. could allow for the release of some frozen Iranian assets for purchases of American soy, corn, and wheat under U.S. and Qatari oversight.
5: As Jamie Keaton reporting, Illinois is set to impose a package of taxes targeting the tech sector.
7: The measures hit digital advertising, cryptocurrency investors, prediction markets, and social media platforms, and are expected to raise more than $800 million a year.
5: That is Ken Lorman reporting. At the close on Wall Street, the Dow was up 148 points, and NASDAQ down 351. For the Wall Street Business Report, I'm Bob Agnew.
8: West Virginia Metro News, I'm Chris Lawrence. Two members of the West Virginia National Guard shot in the line of duty in Washington, D.C. will be awarded the Purple Heart. Secretary of War Pete Hegseth Friday, in an address to Guard members at a reenlistment ceremony at the Washington Monument, referred to Specialist Sarah Beckstrom and Staff Sergeant Andrew Wolf as soon-to-be Purple Heart recipients. Governor Patrick Morrissey had requested the decoration for the two in December and hailed the announcement Friday. Beckstrom died of her wounds. Wolf continues his remarkable recovery. His family has given their first interview since the shooting, speaking exclusively to Metro News Midday host Amanda Barron. Mother Melody Wolf said she's been led through the difficult time by prayer.
9: God was with us. I told the doctors, I said, you have saved his life. You've gotten him the surgery. Without that, where they removed the skull flap and left the brain expand and swell, without that, he would have died.
8: Family members say his recovery has been a miracle. From the Metro News Anchor Desk, I'm Chris Lawrence.
10: Your first alert forecast, we're tracking rain and storms likely throughout your Monday. Could see some localized flooding as well. We will dry things out tonight and into Tuesday. And outside of some fog to start the day tomorrow, looking nice for the afternoon. I'm First Alert Meteorologist Dylan Godet.
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0: Streaming on Netflix, Sean Combs, The Reckoning, the four-part miniseries exploring the sexual misconduct allegations against iconic producer-rapper Sean Diddy Combs, 50 Cent executive producer. Back for season two, Anne Rice's Mayfair, which is the supernatural AMC thriller based on author Anne Rice's Lives of the Mayfair Witches novels about a prominent New Orleans family with a historical connection to a mysterious shape-shifting spirit known as Lasher. The Abandons, the debut Western drama series developed by Sons of Anarchy vet Kurt Sutter, set in the Washington Territory of the 1850s. It tracks the conflict over a plot of land between two very different families. Gillian Anderson and Lena Headey co-star. With Love, Megan, Holiday Celebration, a holiday special featuring the Duchess of Sussex sharing seasonal tips from a home in Montecito, California. That's Fox Tube on Fox News.
2: No, Netflix is not adding an After Dark category, but so many people have been duped by the viral hoax that Netflix had to republish its policies about streaming adult content. It's just more proof that some folks will believe anything, like the rumor this week that Spotify is introducing a new feature that'll play music based on your financial situation. Would you let AI pick your baby's name? A lot of parents have been asking chatbots for help with one name that keeps popping up, and now Alara has suddenly become the baby name of the year, except AI didn't invent it. It found it on Reddit, where it's been talked about for years. Okay, so what were some of the worst new gadgets at this week's Consumer Electronics Show? There was a lollipop that plays music through your teeth when you bite down on it, or the internet-connected treadmill with a built-in AI coach that could yell at you to go faster, but also collects all your biometric data. But it was Samsung's new talking AI fridge that had most people scratching their heads. That's what's trending. I'm Christian Chase.
3: Portion of the show is being brought to you by Shifty Eddie's Honest Auto Repair, where every repair job is unconditionally guaranteed for 5,000 miles or until something breaks, whichever comes first.

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2: In the NBA with Giannis Antetokounmpo in the center of trade rumors, Antetokounmpo himself posted on social media just moments ago, quote, "God, I trusted you at the beginning, and I will continue to trust you throughout," unquote. Elsewhere, the Dallas Mavericks are hiring national championship-winning Michigan head coach Dusty May as their new head coach. At the World Cup in Philadelphia right now, France has a 1-0 halftime lead over Iraq on a Kylian Mbappe goal in the 14th minute, his third goal of the tournament. However, a short time ago, fans were just asked to seek shelter in the stadium due to a thunderstorm in the area, unknown yet whether the second-half kickoff will be delayed. Earlier, Argentina defeated Austria 2-0, both goals scored by Lionel Messi to become the World Cup's all-time leading goal scorer. He now has 18.
3: Year in and year out, the women's tennis team has been one of the jewels for the Marshall Athletic Department with several big seasons and strong national rankings. Do you know the year the team won the most matches in team competition? The 2004 Marshall women's tennis team is the most decorated ever at Marshall, with a 22-5 record, the most wins in school history, and the team won both the regular season and tournament titles in the Mid-American Conference. With your Marshall Health Marshall Minute, I'm Steve Cotton.
4: Your first alert forecast for tracking rain and storms likely throughout your Monday. Could see some localized flooding as well. We will dry things out tonight and into Tuesday. And outside of some fog to start the day tomorrow, looking nice for the afternoon. I'm First Alert Meteorologist Dylan Goday.
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1: 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I was listening to the album. Good fucking luck. You're on your own.

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0: Streaming on Netflix, Sean Combs, The Reckoning, the four-part miniseries exploring the sexual misconduct allegations against iconic producer-rapper Sean Diddy Combs, 50 Cent executive produced. Back for season two, Anne Rice's Mayfair, which is the supernatural AMC thriller based on author Anne Rice's Lives of the Mayfair Witches novels about a prominent New Orleans family with a historical connection to a mysterious shape-shifting spirit known as Lasher. The Abandons, the debut Western drama series developed by Sons of Anarchy vet Kurt Sutter, set in the Washington Territory of the 1850s. It tracks the conflict over a plot of land between two very different families. Gillian Anderson and Lena Headey co-star. With Love, Megan, Holiday Celebration, a holiday special featuring the Duchess of Sussex sharing seasonal tips from a home in Montecito, California. That's Fox Tube on Fox News.
2: Number 9.

0: into it more trending now. Let me know if you want to hear something. Here's JP Sachs and Julia Michaels.
1: I was distracted and in traffic. I didn't feel it when the earthquake happened, but it really got me thinking. Were you out drinking? Were you in the living room chilling, watching television? It's been a year now. I think I figured out how to let you go and let communication die out. I know you know. And it's fine. I know, you know, we weren't meant for each other, and it's fine. But if the world was ending, you'd come over, right?

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0: If the world was ending, you come over, right?
1: That's it. It's DR with Trending Now. Thanks so much for listening. We'll do it same time, same place again. Until then, you have yourself a wonderful week. Let me know if you want to hear something in the meantime. Bye-bye.

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1: Fox News, I'm Tom Rigotti. The vice president says there's been progress following talks between the U.S. and Iran and Switzerland. Fox's Lucas Tomlinson reports.
2: Vice President J.D. Vance says Iran has agreed to allow U.N. weapons inspectors back into the country. Now, some Iranian officials are saying that they have not agreed to a deal.
1: President Trump says Iran has agreed to major weapons inspectors in order to ensure nuclear honesty long into the future. A sixth person arrested and charged in an alleged plot to attack a White House event.
3: Federal prosecutors say Jordan W. Rinker of Missouri is among at least six co-conspirators charged with conspiracy to commit murder. The group accused of conspiring to carry out a mass casualty attack targeting government officials and others attending the Ultimate Fighting Championship Freedom 250 event held at the White House earlier this month.
1: Fox's Kristen Goodwin. 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
4: West Virginia Metro News. I'm Chris Lawrence. No attrition plan for now for WVU's School of Agriculture.
5: WVU Board of Governors member Terry Hauser says that would be premature until the university does a deeper dive on what's causing what Hauser describes as historic low morale in the Davis College of Agriculture. Hauser got a majority of BOG members to agree with him at Friday's meeting to put the development of an attrition plan on hold and allow WVU's incoming provost to do a comprehensive review. Hauser indicated that Davis College needs new leadership to turn things around, a cheerleader for the faculty.
6: Somebody that's going to really fight for the things that they're asking, and we just don't have it.
5: Hauser, himself a farmer, says those in the industry are reluctant to partner with WVU because of the issues. I'm Jeff Jenkins, WVMetroNews.com.
4: Developers of a proposed data center in Tucker County are in disagreement with the state over their certification. State officials believe the Ridgeline facility needs to be seeking its official state certification. Deputy State Energy Secretary Nick Preservati.
7: There's a definition of a high-impact data center. Mm-hmm. There's like five criteria. And if you know that you meet that definition, that you either have a current operation or that you're going to have an operation that you know is going to meet that criteria, you have 30 days to file your application for certification.
4: But those tied to the project say they're not developing a data center. They say they're developing a micro power grid for eventual development of a possible data center. They argue it's different. You're listening to Metro News, the voice of West Virginia. It was a night full of pageantry and excitement.
8: Elizabeth Romanek is your new Miss West Virginia!
4: Elizabeth Romanek, Miss Morgantown, taking the title at Saturday night's pageant that was held at the Airborne Center in Martinsburg, also crowned Zoe Little of Clarksburg. She was the Miss West Virginia teen and a very emotional win for her. From the Metro News Anchor Desk, I'm Chris Lawrence.
9: Your first alert forecast. We will dry things out tonight and into Tuesday. And outside of some fog to start the day tomorrow, looking nice for the afternoon. I'm First Alert Meteorologist Dylan Godet.
0: WASB is the official voice of the Spring Valley Timberwolves.
10: Now, you're entering another decade from the past. 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
12: Why should the public have known about Value Jet's record back on May 2nd when this report came out?
13: Authorities have not yet said officially that Kaczynski is the Unabomber.
14: If anyone wondered why O.J. Simpson didn't take the stand during his criminal trial, his testimony today should answer the question.
15: 76% of the voters want me in the debate.
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15: President?
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18: Let's put it all together here.
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18: 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This is the show that rewinds it all. 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

90s Rewind and Friday I'm in Love. It's MG Kelly with you. This next artist had a real battle with his record company when it came time to release this song. They didn't want him to. They thought it would alienate his fans. Well, they were wrong. And Coolio was right. Took it all the way to the top of the chart in 1995. Won a Grammy for Best Rap Solo Performance. Here's Gangster's Paradise.

0: 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Got a song you want to get on? I'd be glad to play it for you. A little movie trivia coming up next here, right after Bon Jovi from 1995. Always.
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0: There's a guy who had a lot of success in the 80s. He turned it into the 90s, too. Bon Jovi, always on your 90s Rewind. It's MG Kelly hanging out with you. Coming up next, we're going to the movies. Check out Fargo and a scene from that film. Actually, about 22 of them cut together in 30 seconds.
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2: What's happening, rockers and rollers? It's Andy West. Let's get it started. We kick it off in 1956. Elvis Presley recorded Hound Dog at RCA Studios in New York. Take 31 is the version they released. This was the first time the Jordanaires, a vocal quartet, worked with Presley. The single sold over 10 million copies globally, became his best-selling song, and topped the pop chart for 11 weeks, a record that stood for 36 years. This week in 1975, David Bowie releases Fame, featuring John Lennon on backing vocals. It becomes Bowie's first number one hit in the U.S. This week in 1977, Marvel Comics publishes a Kiss comic book with a vial of their blood mixed into the ink. Kiss's appearance in a Marvel comic book is not their first. The band appeared in issues number 12 and 13 of Howard the Duck earlier in the year. This is their first appearance as the heroes, and band members Gene Simmons, Paul Stanley, Ace Frehley, and Peter Criss take on their alter egos, the Demon, the Star Child, the Spaceman, and the Catman, in a storyline that sees them battle against Dr. Doom. And this week in 1981, Bruce Springsteen plays the first of six sold-out shows at the new Brendan Byrne Arena in New Jersey. The first song performed on night one was Born to Run.
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3: No, Netflix is not adding an After Dark category, but so many people have been duped by the viral hoax that Netflix had to republish its policies about streaming adult content. It's just more proof that some folks will believe anything, like the rumor this week that Spotify is introducing a new feature that'll play music based on your financial situation. Would you let AI pick your baby's name? A lot of parents have been asking chatbots for help with one name that keeps popping up, and now Alara has suddenly become the baby name of the year. Except AI didn't invent it. It found it on Reddit, where it's been talked about for years. Okay, so what were some of the worst new gadgets at this week's Consumer Electronics Show? There was a lollipop that plays music through your teeth when you bite down on it, or the internet-connected treadmill with a built-in AI coach that could yell at you to go faster, but also collects all your biometric data. But it was Samsung's new talking AI fridge that had most people scratching their heads. That's what's trending. I'm Christian Chase.
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5: Still in a weather delay in Philadelphia at the World Cup. France has a halftime lead of 1-0 over Iraq, but ever since 6 p.m. Eastern, there's been no soccer inside the stadium. Lightning delay at the half. In fact, for a time, fans were told to exit the seats and seek shelter. Coming up at 8 p.m. Eastern time on Fox TV, Norway versus Senegal in New Jersey. In Dallas today, Argentina went to 2-0 in the tournament with a 2-0 win over Austria. Lionel Messi had both goals. He has 18 in his World Cup career. That is a new record. By the way, the U.S. has already clinched first place in its group even before it plays 0-2 Turkey this Thursday night in L.A. The Dallas Mavericks' new coach will be Dusty May from Michigan. He just won the national title. Trae Young will re-sign with the Wizards, 3 years plus a player option. Reportedly, the finalists to acquire Giannis Antetokounmpo are the Heat and the Celtics.
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7: A former Mountaineer is an NBA champion. Deuce McBride was a key cog off the bench for the NBA champion New York Knicks. He played in all 19 playoff games, averaging 5.6 points and 1.2 assists in 17 and a half minutes per game. That was after a regular season in which he averaged 12 points per game in 41 regular season contests. McBride on the payoff of becoming a champion.
8: The long nights in the gym, my dad, my older brother, you know, the times in the backyard, you know, all the coaches, like, it was like a whirlwind of emotions just thinking about, you know, how long of a road and journey it's been, and, you know, it's surreal. everybody always tells you, you know, never focus on the end goal. Always focus on the process, doing it right every day. And truthfully, that's the right way to do it. It's, you can't get too ahead of yourself. You can't get too high and too low. And I think, you know, my journey sells that. You know, I start off not playing a lot and then work my way into the rotation and become a key piece. And, man, it's just such a great feeling to be able to know where I started from and where we've been able to accomplish. So we're just getting started.
7: And as far as being a part of the first Knicks championship team in decades,
8: I mean, 53 years, I'm just so appreciative of, you know, everybody that's been rocking with us since the beginning, all the fans, lifelong fans that, you know, send us videos and shout us out and come up to us on the streets. Like, it's for you guys, so we really appreciate it.
7: Former Mountaineer Deuce McBride after the ticker tape parade in Manhattan. McBride recently signed a long-term contract extension with the Knicks and looks to be a vital part of the future of that franchise as the New York Knicks are NBA champions. With the Golden Blue Report, I'm Kyle Wiggs, Metro News Sports.
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9: Marvel Rivals with a mixed couple of weeks. First, the good news. Publisher and developer NetEase revealing they have reached a milestone, 40 million players, and the number one spot on digital store Steam. This after only 3 months. Despite being free to play, meaning you just download and go, while only paying for cosmetics, it showed the game helped the entire company grow their revenue by 1.5%. And now the bad news. Despite having such a popular game, Rivals game director Thaddeus Sasser announced on LinkedIn that him and his entire Seattle team that built the game had been laid off. Sasser saying on the LinkedIn post, "This is a weird industry," likely pointing towards the massive success of the game and still being let go from the job. It's been reported that the Seattle team was only six, but what many would consider odd is how short after the success the layoffs happened. The games industry has faced tough times over the last 2 years with thousands of layoffs. Eamon Dignam, Fox News.
10: Your first alert forecast. We will dry things out tonight and into Tuesday. And outside of some fog to start the day tomorrow, looking nice for the afternoon. I'm First Alert Meteorologist Dylan Godet.
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0: Fox 20 and 3 a.m. on your 90s Rewind right here with MG Kelly. Flashing back to the movies here in the 90s. Who didn't see Fargo? Yeah, I know. Yeah. You know, because I have absolutely no life, I thought I'd watch the film and record it and cut together all the times in the movie they said, yeah. Check this out.
1: Yeah.
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Smash Mouth, an all-star from 1999 on your 90s Rewind. It's MG Kelly here with you. Remember back in the 90s when you couldn't turn on the television without seeing this commercial? And then you turn off the TV, turn on the radio, and there it is there. Oh, my gosh. Got an email request from Sammy listening to the show in Las Vegas. He wants to hear this from Los Del Rio. And I told him straight up, if we get any complaints, I'm giving out his home address and telephone number on the next show. All right, let's do it together.

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Pump up the jam. Moving to 94 right now with The Boss. 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Right now with The Streets of Philadelphia on your 90s Rewind.

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1: I'm Michelle Polino on Amazon Prime. Oh, what fun.
2: Where is Mom?
1: Michelle Pfeiffer stars as Claire Clouster, the glue that holds her chaotic, lovable family together every holiday season. But this year, her grown kids and distracted husband get swept up in their own seasonal dramas and leave their mom behind. So she sets out on an adventure of her own and rediscovers what the holidays mean when you're finally free. On Netflix, Jay Kelly. George Clooney is a fading movie star who hopes to reconnect with his youngest daughter before she leaves for Europe, but she'd rather spend time with friends. This leads him to embark on a journey of self-discovery, confronting both past and present. Adam Sandler co-stars. In theaters, Five Nights at Freddy's 2. 1 year has passed, the stories about what transpired at Freddy Fazbear's Pizza have been twisted into a campy local legend, inspiring the town's first ever Fozfest. But events transpire that unleash a long forgotten horror. That's Fox on Film on Fox News.
3: Believe it or not, you might be saying Manjaro wrong. That's according to a new list of the most mispronounced words of 2025, according to Babbel. The weight loss drug is high on the list, along with Storm Eowyn and the Louvre Museum, which is pronounced Louvre in France. Oddly enough, we're all pronouncing Denzel Washington's name wrong.
4: Oh, no, you did.
3: He says it's pronounced Denzel, but even he calls himself Denzel. That's what's trending. I'm Jen Clark.
5: News. I'm John Saucier, hearing from President Trump at the White House, marking what he says is a total reopening of the Strait of Hormuz as the peace talks with Iran continue. The president noting what the United States has done in this conflict so far.
6: Their Navy is gone. Their Air Force is gone. Their leaders are all dead. Their whole country's a mess. Their economy is shot.
5: Well, Vice President J.D. Vance arriving back in Washington after departing negotiations with Iran and Switzerland. Senate Minority Leader Chuck Schumer claims the Trump administration is not being transparent about this agreement.
7: Donald Trump's foreign policy by clown car continues to careen towards disaster. After this failed war with Iran, Trump needs to rename the art of the deal. The art of the faceplant.
5: The Iranian Revolutionary Guard Corps says the Strait of Hormuz is closed after continued fighting between Israel and Hezbollah in Lebanon. 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
8: West Virginia Metro News. I'm Chris Lawrence. Two members of the West Virginia National Guard shot in the line of duty in Washington, D.C. will be awarded the Purple Heart. Secretary of War Pete Hegseth Friday, in an address to Guard members at a reenlistment ceremony at the Washington Monument, referred to Specialist Sarah Beckstrom and Staff Sergeant Andrew Wolf as soon-to-be Purple Heart recipients. Governor Patrick Morrissey had requested the decoration for the two in December and hailed the announcement Friday. Beckstrom died of her wounds. Wolf continues his remarkable recovery. His family has given their first interview since the shooting, speaking exclusively to Metro News Midday host Amanda Barron. Mother Melody Wolf said she's been led through the difficult time by prayer.
9: God was with us. I told the doctors, I said, you have saved his life. You've gotten him the surgery. Without that, where they removed the skull flap and let the brain expand and swell, without that, he would have died.
8: Family members say his recovery has been a miracle. From the Metro News Anchor Desk, I'm Chris Lawrence.
10: Your first alert forecast, we will dry things out tonight and into Tuesday, and outside of some fog to start the day tomorrow, looking nice for the afternoon. I'm First Alert Meteorologist Dylan Godet.
11: This is House Call for Health. It can be a tough decision for parents when to get a child a cell phone. But some new research might help with that decision, suggesting parents of young children may want to think twice about deciding whether to allow their kids to have a smartphone. The new study says using the device may be harmful to kids under age 12. The research finding that owning a smartphone during early adolescence is linked to an increased risk of mental health issues and obesity, also associated with a higher likelihood of depression and insufficient sleep. Scientists came up with those conclusions by analyzing data from more than 10,000 adolescents around the country. The researchers say parents should use care and consideration when they're making a decision about their children using the high-tech devices. That study was published in the peer-reviewed journal Pediatrics. For more health news, go to foxnewshealth.com. House Call for Health. I'm Lisa Brady, Fox News.